0: It's Angelic Hospital.
1: No, I don't really know hospital for that area.
0: Yes.
1: Okay.
0: Yeah, I did.
1: Okay.
0: How you been now?
1: I did very fine. I did fine. Please, so get better. Me too. Get better, please. Get better, okay?
0: Many blessings. Okay, we are go for my Greek.
1: Yes, Mama. Please get better, I beg you, yeah?
0: Thank you very much.
1: No problem.
0: Your message makes sense this morning.
1: Thank you.
0: It really makes sense.
1: Thank you, Mom.
0: I remember when I left my mother's house, when I left our home, my mother always talk of me, say, if Glory is here, you know, go see sand for this house. You know, we'll see this place like this, pass. See, I really miss sand. You know, we'll see our bed rough. You know, it's always talk calm. Say, when you are with me, no. My house is actually clean. Everywhere is clean. Everything is in order. So anywhere you leave a vacuum.
1: Yes.
0: Just as you say.
1: Yes.
0: Let them miss you for something. If this person there, at least you know go there like this. If this person there, I will not go there hungry. If you don't find way to eat, everybody will not shop. They happy.
1: Yes. Don't just
0: occupy
1: space.
0: This person they sick. If you don't try and go hospital, nobody will say tomorrow.
1: We
0: don't do some one thing or the other. This person there, this motor will knock. If you don't push and if you don't go find mechanic, we don't just stand and look this. See what go down. So it's very good to be useful wherever you are. Be useful. That when you left that place, when you leave the place,
1: they will miss you.
0: Yes, they will miss you. Say, it's where this person, this one will not happen. It is well with you.
1: Thank you so much, Mama. Thank you. Thank you.
0: Love you.
1: Love you too. Please get well soon, I beg.
0: I don't listen too much because no light.
1: No wahala. Take care of yourself. Thank you, Mama.
0: Thank you very much.
1: Yes, Mama. Hello, good morning.
2: Good morning to you,
1: my blessing. How are you too?
2: I'm body now.
1: Body day say cloth. Oh yeah, laugh that your crayfish laugh.
2: I get a baby. Mommy blessing. Okay.
1: Yeah, she will.
2: How are you now?
1: I'm fine. Thank you.
2: Thank you very much. God bless you.
1: Amen.
2: I've been with you now.
1: Oh, yeah.
2: Anywhere I go, even if you carry me go somewhere. Anytime you come there, they go, how about that girl now? Anywhere I go, if I come, you know, then they feel my presence. If I come, you go miss me. Even my family themselves, if I dare everywhere, go they hit. But if I not there, they go say, I would bless you come now. Let me laugh. I don't know.
1: Thank you so much. Thank you. Hello, good morning.
3: Good morning.
1: Let me turn off your radio, please.
3: I don't know.
1: Thank you so much. Idioko, Messi Roba, what's your name? Hello? Hello, good morning.
4: Hello, Atisene, good morning.
1: Good morning to you, sir. How are you doing this morning?
4: Fine, thank you. Meka for Makute.
1: Talk to me, Mekos.
4: I just enjoy your program this morning.
1: Thank you. Wishing you
4: a blessed happy Tuesday.
1: And you too. Have a beautiful one.
4: You don't know how much you inspire me every day.
1: Aww.
4: Even though most of the time I've not been able to call like before, but then.
1: Okay, it's
4: there's
1: fine.
4: There's no day that passes without me listening to your
1: it's
4: program.
1: It's fine. Thank you so much.
4: And you're just inspiring me every
1: day. Thank you.
4: May God continue to bless you.
1: Amen.
4: Have a nice day.
1: And you too. Have a beautiful one. Right. Thank you so much. Bye. Hello, good morning.
5: Good morning, my baby.
1: Good morning to you, my nono.
5: The baby of my life.
1: Yes, the nono of my head.
5: Hi.
1: Hi, you're fine. How are you?
5: I'm good, I'm good.
1: I know. Talk to me, sir.
5: Yeah. Say thank you very much for this morning.
1: Yes, sir.
5: Just like say that me they talk about. Because you know where I

0: step in.
1: Mm-hmm.
0: He must laugh.
1: Yes, actually,
0: I must light make I come back.
1: Mm-hmm.
0: So that's how this life is supposed to be. No, be say after you left, then go they talk say why this person come here.
1: Thank God, say why don't carry while they
0: go. Don't carry while ago.
1: Mm.
0: Yeah, they like any place when I go. If, you know, good name is better than bad one.
1: Yes, so.
0: Yes.
1: Very, very.
0: Thank you very much. Thank you very much.
1: Thank you so very much. Thank you. Amen. Bless you too. Hello, good morning.
2: Hello, good morning.
3: Auntie Sally, good morning.
1: Good morning to you, Uncle Elijah. How are you doing this morning?
3: I did fine.
1: By the grace of God, though, I sleep, see, this morning. Thank Baba God there.
3: Thank you for your topic. People don't talk, so that's how you deal. Just any situation you find yourself, at least do many people don't say yes. You did not say maybe something that they do something that you gotta go hide yourself.
1: Mm.
3: People go they walk. You go you're gonna do like say you they show like say you they do something, you need to do that. So in fact, God will bless you, thank you.
1: Thank you so much. Thank you.
3: Oh, God, I say good morning to you with your sweet voice.
1: He say with your sweet voice. No, I beg, come up for the air. Hello, good morning.
4: Sayana the last born.
1: Yes, Mama. Yes, Mama. Good morning to you. I slept well. How was your birthday yesterday?
4: We are in fast, darling. We
1: Okay.
4: How was it?
1: I'm very fine, Ma. Thank you, Mama.
4: Yes.
1: Thank you so much.
4: So wherever you go, I want to say inside church, the department you did, you should know how to add value.
1: Yes.
4: Yes. You should not be the one scatter it, the work.
1: Mm-hmm.
4: You should be the one arrange the work.
1: Okay.
4: Yes. Put it in order in your department.
1: Okay.
4: Bring wisdom, bring light, as you say.
1: Mm-hmm.
4: Yes. So some people is just in that department, let them see me say I be worker.
1: Mm.
4: But you have nothing to contribute inside that department.
1: Mm-hmm.
4: So you don't have a space there. Mm-hmm. That is what I learned to contribute.
1: Okay, Mama. Thank you so much, Ma. Thank you, Mama. Hello, good morning.
5: Beautiful morning to you, Auntie Sayana.
1: Good job of God.
5: Auntie Sayana of Jesus.
1: Make sure say you know the occupy space, Sha.
5: Trust me, I can't. I can't. See, Auntie Sene.
1: Yes.
5: This is Uche from AIT Road, Alabado. See, if your presence does not make impact,
1: yes, sir.
5: Your absence won't make difference.
1: Yeah, at all, it won't.
5: It won't. And don't just feel a seat. Feel a need. Feel a need.
1: Yes.
5: Don't just feel a seat. Feel a need.
1: Mm-hmm.
5: And if you are not making the place better than you made it, you are just occupying space.
1: Yes.
5: And space is too expensive to waste.
1: Yes.
5: And funny enough, in Nigeria, a lot of people are so relaxed to occupy space.
1: They are occupying so many people, they occupy space for this country.
5: Exactly.
1: They are not needed.
5: So that they will can't. Yes, so that they will just count that they are just there.
1: Mm.
5: They will just count that they are just there. That is why you see some people, you see some footballers, they don't need you in a club. You just there and be dying on the bench.
1: Can you imagine?
5: Just for you to answer that you've played for a certain football club. This is Uche from AIT Road, Alabado. Well done, Ma.
1: Thank you so very much. Thank you. I don't know. See, this football thing where Uche just talked about, I'm not really a very big football fan like that. Or I watch football occasionally. Once upon a time in my life, I played. You see, if they just keep you for, I mean, the play where I play, I don't play professionally. I just play for school, then for my department and the rest, okay? If you just play for bench like that, or more, it's painful, oh. It's painful, oh. Do you understand what I'm saying? It's painful, oh. don't just occupy space. Don't. If your name was removed from a room, if your name was removed from a place, will your contribution still be felt? That's a question. You are not living your life to please anybody. But for this life, I think everybody should create an impact. Either in another person's life or in a place. You should create an impact. Not just occupy space, so. Even if na small contribution, it still matters. You don't have to change the entire world. I always talk am. You don't need to change the entire world. Sometimes sending encouragement, helping someone, sharing knowledge, simply showing up is good. You get some persons where if I did do, I no go even bother invite them. Because whether you invite them or you no invite them, there's no difference. But you get some persons where be say, if I did do something, if they are not there, I wonder how it will be. Don't confuse noise for impact, oh, please. Oh, the loudest person in the room. No, they always be the most valuable person in the room. So no say, oh me, I know they feel talk, I know they feel associate with people. No. You feel still do what you feel you won't do silently. They call them silent contributors, silent partners, silent people. Maybe then they run up and down, but then they show up, then get doings. When I mean doings, not financially alone. Oh. Bestie, well done work. Wise teaching and advice to all of us to live a life of impact also. He said life should be give and take. We should make sure that people around us miss us for good. Please celebrate happy birthday to Jasper Sento Bika Steven Okezie's son. Today is his birthday and his younger brother. Wishing them the best of life. God, yes, today is 29th. Today na are they call my chief.
6: Thank you, sir.
1: Good morning to you, Daddy.
6: Listen, but worldwide.
1: Dedem, how are you? Are you feeling better?
6: I am fine.
1: Okay. Thank you.
6: Yes.
1: Thank you.
6: Good morning, my fellow as well, family members, from and abroad. Yes. God bless us all. You for me, Castillo, okay, from Germany. And you said,
1: sir.
6: Even the Bible told us it should be either hot or cold.
1: Go spit you come out of your mouth.
6: Because if you are hot, if water they hot, feed and do get it. Chop. If you water cold, go eat and drink. Throat go clear. Go enjoy. So you must make an impact. You can't just be there. Can't just be there. And like person like me, I cannot be where
1: my impact is not felt.
6: I will not be given an opportunity to show. That's why some radio stations, I don't follow them. Reason. No engagement.
1: What they call
6: it. I can't call it. No WhatsApp line to send my
1: messages.
6: My contributions.
1: Yeah.
6: So I don't follow. I'm even in the meeting. If I did meeting, you must not say I did a meeting. Yes. You must know that I'm in that meeting. So people don't just live life, anyhow. Even your creator will ask you questions.
1: Yes.
6: When you leave yourself.
1: Yes.
6: What life did you touch? What was your impact? The
1: senator,
6: exactly today, my boy, the gentle one.
1: Yes, the gentle one. You get two Akuruka and one gentle one. Happy birthday to our gentle baby Jasper. I wish him all the beautiful things of this life. May Baba God bless him, and he will continue to be gentle, and in his gentleness he will be wise. God will fill him with wisdom. He will know what to do, how to do him, and when to do him. In Jesus' name, he will be a light in his generation. His impact will be felt in this world, in Jesus' name.
6: Yeah. I said, if you do give away for a show.
1: Yes, I can do it.
6: We just do 10K.
1: Okay.
6: Church cards.
1: Okay. No problem. I go do one.
6: Yeah, just to celebrate the birthday. We just do 10K in church cards.
1: No wahala. I go do one to our regular callers and Texas, because if I just call now bam like this, hey, people never send messages. I'm not saying that. No, of course the people where they call and send messages, they don't even reach dot of the entire people where they listen. Do you understand? But
6: yes.
1: So nobody say they disregard those ones.
6: I love this one to my family.
1: I know. I love them too.
6: No matter abroad. Wonderful family.
1: I love them too. Thank you so much, sir. Happy birthday to Ross.
6: Yes, sir.
1: What you done in Jesus?
6: Amen.
1: Thank you so very much. See, let me tell you a typical example of a typical example of making your impact felt that when you know the people go miss you. Just look around this hour, Wajibia family, okay? Those people who always call, send messages and all of that, if you not hear their voice, you look for them. That's a small example. Nobody say other people will just be silently. But of course, I have so many silent listeners who will be saying, then they turn up, then they do giveaways, then they do a lot of things. Do you get? So that's another angle. You get those ones where they do silently. You get the ones where they do outside for everybody to see. But my own is, no matter where you find yourself, whether silently or publicly, please make an impact. And not just finance. Not be everything be money. I'm one person that you cannot use money to entice me. Maybe because I started making money as a teenager. Now I started the same market. So I've been not learning independence at a very young age. Now I start from my mama shop. My mother tell me, say, no, be every time where you want buy sanitary towel, you come, they ask me for money. Start today, make your own. So that if you want to buy anything by yourself, you go come out the money by yourself, go buy them. Now I start. So it's not just finance, not just money. Add value to people, make people happy. Don't be the reason why people are crying. Don't. We exist to love each other. That's the greatest commandment. Waiting, Jesus been come to do. Now to summarize the entire commandment into one. That shall not kill, that shall not steal, that shall not covet, that shall not take another man's wife, that shall not commit adultery. All that 10 thou shall not is summarized into one. Because if I love you, I will not steal from you. If I love you, I will not kill you. If I love you, I will not collect your wife. There's a love conquered everything. Create an impact. Be kind to people. That is still adding value. And you don't need money to do most of these things. You don't. A simple case of, if to say this is my neighbor, they ask now. Now when I come back from market and he see me, for don't let me carry my bag, go up. As simple as that. As simple as, this boy park come off for street. If to say this person stay there this street, add this December for sea rice chop. As simple as that. Sister Papolino, wishing them all the best of luck, good health, and long life. Amen. Sister Papolino Zope called you away from Ojodo Bega. And then still on top here, good morning, beautiful family, home and abroad. We see you. Good morning to you. Say, yeah, nah. The lady of many parties, say, you don't come again. We say, among my siblings, I have one like that. Oh, I feel bad each time I remember her because I spent a lot to make her a better person, but at last, I said she's a graduate, oh, but she ended up occupying space in the family. Nobody remembers her anymore. He said, Chai, you too much. He said, well done, my darling. More wisdom, more grace. Amaka Tabansi, all the way from AJ City. And then I also see you, my Jojo, good morning to you. And I see you too this morning. Say, my name, na Simeon Uday. I say, when they home, I don't understand your message, Simeon. Please, I don't. My sister, see you this morning. Amaka from Ogun State. He said, light of the world, good morning. Say, your message this morning makes sense. He said, may God strengthen you. Hello, good morning.
7: Morning.
1: Good morning. Why are you shouting the morning like that?
7: I don't try this number since now. You don't even speak.
1: Sorry. Good morning to you. How are you, sir?
7: I'm fine.
1: Oh, yeah, waiting for your name.
7: Harrison from Ikoyi.
1: Harrison from Ikoyi. I like your name. Talk to me, Harrison.
7: Thank you.
1: You're welcome.
7: I've been listening to your program for long.
1: Hey.
7: But for some time, I was not opportune to be listening to it again.
1: Okay.
7: So since when I resumed again listening to your program, I have not been hearing Ratata.
1: Okay, Ratata, don't resign.
7: Hey.
1: Yes.
7: I don't miss Amoy. So, Ratata now, he made an impact. He did not just occupy space.
1: Yes, he did, though. He made an impact, actually. He did.
7: Oh, I miss Amoy. Okay, I love your topic.
1: Thank you so
7: much. Very, very impactful.
1: Thank you.
7: It's good make an impact, not just to occupy space.
1: Yes, thank you.
7: Thank you. God bless you.
1: Thank you so much, Aris.
7: More inspiration,
1: amen,
7: more wisdom.
1: Amen. Thank you so much. And call me more too, okay?
7: Okay, thank you.
1: Thank you so much, Arisin. And then still on top the WhatsApp level, I see you, SK from Agopala. Say, light of the world, God bless you. Say, you have said it all. A word is enough for the wise. And I also see you this morning. Say, sweet, well done work. Almighty God, bless us. Bless you. Thank you, my Hope J. Thank you so much, Mama. How are you, Mama? I'm so sorry about what happened yesterday, okay? I will talk about it later. Just remind me like we discussed, okay? Good morning, Pretty Sene, light of the world. Say, kudos to you for all your good work. Say, happy birthday to Jasper Okezie. He say, may the Lord preserve him. He say, my name is Okafor Obinna, all the way from Okafor Obinna. He say, little things matters. I tell you, it does, actually. And then still on top here, still on top the WhatsApp level, I still feel take one more message and then I run. Good morning, Sister Sene. He say, happy last Tuesday of September. I greet everybody home and abroad. Say, thanks for this topic. More grease to your elbow. Chef Jemima, my love. You say you were going to call me. Anyway, yesterday, Chef, I had a long day, but you say you were going to call me back now so that we fit talk. Happy birthday to the little... Okay. Yes, Chief Jemima. Chef Jemima, and I dropped that message. That's not for Jasper. Happy birthday to our baby. Okay, so please... Hope you really understand me this morning. Let's try not to occupy space, please. Create an impact in the life of people around you. Be helpful to people. Assist people. Yesterday, I helped a single market. As tired as I was, I helped... because of my relationship, there are some persons that... If, of course, I do personal shopping for people and I charge them. But some people in my life, even if you send me go, I will go for you. Do you understand? Please, try to be there for people, especially when they need you. Person go marry, you know if you call and tell her congratulations. Person go lose family member, you know if you call and say, oh, I'm so sorry. It's okay. If we got this break, come back. We'll go enter other parts of the show. Don't go anywhere.
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The way they always they hit this dog, guang guang guang guang guang guang guang guang guang guang guang guang guang, like say you are best in your quarry. Eh? What exactly is the problem? Like, make me understand. Okay, so check our time now, 90 minutes past the hour of 5 o'clock this morning. At the number 29th day for inside the month of September, for inside the year 2026. Time not reach for me to give you weather report, make you for no waiting the sup. For inside of the Lagos that you and I find ourselves so. Do you understand? Ha, God. Yesterday. Una for yesterday I fight for Idumota. I'll give you that gist. Just remind me later. Say please that Idumota gist. Ah, when they said the fear of the Lord is the beginning of the wisdom, I felt it yesterday. Hey, okay. They say many are mad. Now feel the room. And they tell you, I do not doubt it one bit. Oh boy, these people, will they show me love? Hope all these people, will they show me love this morning? Okay. 6 o'clock, they say the rain go fall. 7 and 8 o'clock, there will be thunderstorm. And then by 9 o'clock, the kaya come up for inside the studio. Good day, cloudy. As the weather, good day, 26 degrees Celsius. 10 o'clock, you go see the cloudy. 11 o'clock, there will be thunderstorm. The weather, good day, 27 degrees Celsius. When you go to listen to market runs. 12 o'clock, you go there cloudy. 1 o'clock, still cloudy. 2 o'clock and 3, when kulele zone go start, you go do the same thing. Eh, I will fight to disgrace you, disgrace all of you. That's what they tell me. Said, I will fight. And even I see that video, I never fight with before for my life. I never. I wanted to, but now the time don't pass. I wanted to do it before, but I can't do it again. So, 4 o'clock, 5 and 6, it go day cloudy. 7, 8, 9, still cloudy. 10, it go day mostly cloudy. And 11 o'clock, it go day cloudy. So, everything where the man they talk today be say, it go day cloudy and rain go fall by 6 o'clock. But if you fall for any other time or you drizzle, no day surprise. But the quality of the air go day fair, okay? So, but if you know say you day allergic to poor hair quality, poor air quality, please wear nose mask. Okay. Today in a National Coffee Day. Yes, they said coffee in a one beverage where they make the world go round. They say the aroma, the taste, even the energy boost. They say a good cup of coffee, they make every day a little brighter. And of course, they celebrate this one for inside the United States of America today. Now for DNA and carry and for head to pass. So they say to celebrate this one today, say make you give yourself a cup of coffee treat. And also today now International Day of Awareness of Food Loss and Waste. Do not waste food. They say even if now one bowl of a bar remain, make you go put up for inside fridge. I don't know, some of them I know they shop. They break your back. But call them by the sweet with hot soup. If the soup hot, well, and the banana yesterday, you do them. Ah! It didn't make sense. Bah! You know, say, I get food experience. And the food, how many are the chop? Yesterday, I ate just once. And the food I ate, one feast. Okay, so they celebrate this one. Okay, I call it later chop about later in the night, in the evening. That my bacha woman wait. Now she be the reason why I never buy moto. Now that bacha woman. Okay, so they celebrate this one for Australia, Canada, India, and they say internationally, and also United Kingdom and United States. And they say stop to the waste food. Stop to the waste food. And also today, waiting National Police Remembrance Day. National Police Remembrance Day, they serve the vital moment for communities to honor and remember police officers who have been lose their life in the line of duty. Been lose their life in the line of duty. They say on this day, then they acknowledge their braveness and their dedication to make sure say, they protect the life of people. And they say many people gasp pause and reflect on the significant risk
where police they face every day. And of course, then they celebrate this one for Australia, India, Maldives, New Zealand, and of course, for Guinea. And then also today, like this, now waiting again, they said, then they do. Okay, that's all. We'll be back after this break. Please, my odogus, they drop your message on top 0908743-0755. When we come back, I could ride with my odogus and then we enter the traffic reports.

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0: 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Make you bring one finger down. 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Make you bring another finger down. 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Mm-hmm. 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

0: 33 minutes past the hour of 5 o'clock this morning. Today, now the number 29 today for inside the month of September, for inside the year 2026. If you don't listen to us this morning and you know, say you'll be Odogo, send your message, call on top 0908743-0755. Don't forget to add waiting you go like for inside your fruit basket. I just get so many reasons why I love you, you know, right? Okay, so before we start to the ride with the Odogos, them, Ebwando enter inside the studio. Good morning to you, everyone.
1: Oh, beautiful Serena. Good morning to you.
0: Good morning.
1: How's your night now?
0: I don't know. I was sleeping, no.
1: Wow.
0: Hope you slept well.
1: Very well. Very
0: okay.
1: Well. I know too sabi color like that. What's the color of this cloth where you wear?
0: I don't know. Even myself, I just wear it like that.
1: It won't be like red. It won't be like pink.
0: It's just there.
1: What I want to say, it fits you well, well.
0: Oh, okay. Thank you. Me, I just look whether I fit to my scarf.
1: We'll go well.
0: Now, dear, we move from.
1: Go well.
0: But good to have you this morning.
1: Same here, always.
0: Okay.

0: Bleach. Those of you that want to collect the airtime from our birthday boy, please. I go call name, and then when I list out the names, I go do tumbo tumbo baskalaba to tell him a poof alaba. So in case you not hear your name today, don't worry. Next time you will hear it. Do you get? I see you this morning. He said, "My beautiful baby, I dey with you, Akajofo, all the way from Ibejuleke." Akajofo, now you be this.
1: Wow.
0: Now you get to this open teeth.
1: Very cute man.
0: Eh? It's your open teeth, final.
1: Just like my own. Continue, no talk, continue.
0: Okay, I play music. I love you because you get beauty and brain. What is handsomeness without knowing what to say? Some of you cannot hold conversation. Miss me with that.
1: Okay.
0: If it is sweet, make you just see your partner just speak English. Ah!
1: What?
0: You can't persuade this a big quarrel with big English like this. You are an esophagus.
1: I'm telling you.
0: You are a fallopian tube. You are incomplete. You are a this. You are that. Yes. You are a zivagot. You are a wet and yakuba. All those things. It is sweet. You serve for the
1: balance and more.
0: Yes. You are a balanced diet. You are a this. Which one be saying me? Are you going to get problem? You're going to tell me, say, my head no correct. What's the meaning of that?
1: Speak grammar.
0: Speak big English. Where I'm going to go use thesaurus. Where I'm going to use a dictionary.
1: Where police go here, I go say, no, you have won the case.
0: You are extravagant. You are a this. Just this. Just a bloody.
1: Where you are a suspect. Then you are the moment judge here, I will say, no, that man has won the case.
0: Just they talk. Just they use English. They face me.
1: Come on, don't be Iggy.
0: Don't be a straw right here. I see you this morning, Excellency Creative Ken Vision. He said, "Chalu, go ride with me to my work site." He said, "My breakfast this morning, a white rice and ofako, and a glass of clean water. Emphasis on clean water. Very important." And then I see you this morning, Nana from Okoko, my love. No, kiss Anna. Kiss him.
1: I'm not talking now.
0: Shall we ever kiss him?
1: I'm not talking. It remains my job.
0: I can't your phone. Oh, my God. You see your couple. You bet you like it, people. When I get fine, man, oh.
1: You bet you like we fine. We always be here with me waiting here, Yunga.
0: See your, you know, they bet you like you do. Oh, no.
1: They send me go back village. Pity my condition.
0: Good morning, my beautiful piece of mind. Ugosimba worldwide. He said, "Please ride with me to celebrate my son's birthday. I want to eat beans and plantain with fish stew plus an apple." Obika Stivulok is here from Germany. This is where you talk now. After work, I go landmark, go chop beans and plantain.
1: Damn.
0: That one they come from. Odogwu Chief sent. Obika Stivulok keep it.
1: Already you talk as they say you won't begin to up life.
0: Ah, no, salary. Salary don't enter now. But the money now, I don't finish.
1: Oh, because you don't begin chop life before you enter.
0: I call it loan, go chop life. Odogwu Chief sent Obika Steven Okezie from Germany. You're not going to use title, keep pressing. And then still on top here, I see you this morning. Odogwu Benson Oluwagbemi Gav from Akure. This is saying a ride with me. I need Kanel to chop my gari.
1: Kanel to chop gari. That means we go tie him inside nylon. Maybe Coco carry us going 1752.
0: You stress me.
1: You can't wear that public school uniform. Join them.
0: It's a rain. They fall for it. Sorry. Use umbrella. No come out like that to make water not touch you. And then leave Akajofo alone. St. Patrick, na jealousy, they worry you. And then I also see you this morning. Blessed well to come up for the interview now with the right with today.
2: You think first before you speak. That one no be sign.
0: Okay, so we see you, Odogwu, Achalugo, Unwa Ugosimba, one. He said, "Good morning. I want Ofaku and go to meet St. Patrick, Chief. Damn. Chief.

0: and brain with small coconut head by the side. So choose how you want it. Okay, so now with the heat to the road, and you know where Okpolo the first they start from. Now from Ojodubega, now where they start. And our final bus stop. Now,
1: Obalende.
0: But please, I tell God, beg you, not enter this motor with cash. If not, I go throw away you from window. Now, only POS will they collect and transfer. Why? Because they have been eating my money for a long time.
2: Yo, they're supposed to see small cash now for
0: loads. From Ojodubega, no. From Ojodubega, in fact, very soon, na card. They just press the
2: I saved this car yesterday.
0: No, because
2: I will one call ticket today. Say, you know,
0: from
2: you want to transfer.
0: Go take you 30 minutes and then from K2 lie down.
2: Running K2 bam bam.
0: It go take you 23 minutes to reach.
2: Where is it?
0: From Ikorodu now we do.
2: I'm not to know the charge phone you.
0: Ikorodu to Obalende.
2: You go pay cash.
0: I get power bank 15 go to charge. You go

0: And to contest in to contest Kano governor. All right.
1: Kano governor, they talk say make any northern.
0: Okay, now Kano governor talk him.
1: Yes, say okay. Made them wait
0: till 2031 before they feel contest. PDP members they come to APC inquire. Okay. Makinde says APM can reset Nigeria in 4 years. Aregbesola loved Tinubu more than anyone, says Adeyeye. And the last but not the least, inside there in the Punch News, they say Kenneth Okonkwo changes position on Nubi's Anambra debt record.
1: Yeah, so inside the Vanguard newspaper, now we enter like this. Of course, we don't come up from inside the Punch. For inside the Vanguard newspaper, they say waiting FRSC Cup Marshall. Of course, they say experts to tackle youth mental health at Fourth Vanguard Summit. And we will reinstate a subsidy after copying corruption. Peter Obi, he say after they don't fight to corruption finish, they go bring back subsidy. But for none,
0: they first focus on back,
1: because they are using it to do what they don't want to do. So you go first of all remove all of
0: the jangsis,
1: and then you go face front. Job losses, they say, awful everywhere as 3.9 trillion naira igbese. Don't they bring down 22 companies? And then still for inside here, they say if you carry your dollar now, go market $100 where you get go be 1,382 naira for inside the official price. Wow. And then still on top here, they say Delta and Mata don't they go down for this killing matter as they arrest police don't arrest commissioner and three others.
0: Wow.
1: And then still on top here for inside the Vanguard newspaper, order to read it for the airport editorials also the way you need to check out. But you need to know, say, LDC don't they accuse APCO saying imaginary defectors, right? And they do all the people where they defect, not really they defect, the imaginary defectors, right? And they do for 2027. I still embody obedience value. Rose Vivo, they talk, you know, she, him and Obi, for the last election, they've been there for the same party. Yes. Labour Party, Labour Party. Now, no, check your time now. 6 o'clock, don't pass. 6 o'clock, next standard, get back for time. The more, back to waiting at the talk. Rose Vivo and Rose Vivo, Badebo, and Obi, they've been there the same Labour. So, when Peter Obi moved to ADC, himself moved to ADC. So Peter Obi can come out from ADC, go NDC. But him now no fit come out from ADC, go NDC. But he say as him as he is, he still carry the same obedient values.
0: Damn.
1: Peter Obi I campaign for is different from who he is now. Kenneth Okonkwo, the talker.
0: Okay.
1: I was misled. Kenneth Okonkwo makes U-turn on Obi's debt records. They find accusation, he cleans his mind. Person where hold receipt, like say tomorrow. Another person where I know say get receipt for things like this is my pastor.
0: Hey.
1: He has receipt for everything. Everything you said, that man will show you receipt.
0: Show you receipt.
1: I do love him. And then still for inside here, other stories today for inside the Vanguard newspaper, as they say, article, they talk, say, I will not be absentee president. He say, if he be president, he go make sure, say, he
0: is
1: around all the time, whenever you need him. You not go there, France. Go France. Well, you're not supposed to go France. You not go London. You not go.
0: You not go keep for house.
1: Even if you go US, you know some people don't go figure US. But him, if you go US, he go come back. Navy don't open 2026 batch 39 recruitment, and they say he go start for. Say na October 31, then be the deadline.
0: Okay.
1: So if you know say you want join Navy,
0: when like that my boy
1: Samuel. Samuel, you want join Navy now. Nah. They don't open road, open gate, they don't open for you.
0: I hope say they hear us, yeah.
1: And then he's always listening. And then for inside the Daily Post, Daily Trust Newspaper, the biggest story for there. Nadi, Gbege, what happened for inside Taraba State? Of course, they thought say the Fulani herdsmen go there. They go set 340 homes on fire.
0: Chai!
1: They kill 118 livestock.
0: Kabiyesi.
1: And they kill plenty.

0: 20 people for inside Taraba State.
1: Okay.
0: 2 weeks after abandoned Zamfara imam yet to be released, abducted. The Zamfara imam where they kidnapped. 2 weeks later, they never still bring a come aside. And then still for inside the Daily Trust newspaper, they say Rivers Assembly don't pass state to police bill. Say Kanu, don't they begin deliberation? Don't they check? Say okay, we'll go do a bill, no go do a bill. Me go check a bill, we'll no check a. They say now the same what they do now for inside Kanu State. And then we'll still for inside here. Oh, that's the read deal. I have energy to reset Nigeria in 4 years. Mark in the talk. And it not, I noticed something for Lagos mainland now. Say other parties don't they put their posters. Before it was only broom. We seen everywhere. Now we don't
1: And I can't hear some cry again. Say then they tell other people poster.
0: It's possible they would hear it. But yes. Before, they did not even allow people to put it in the first place.
1: Wait till I watch for inside the Facebook this morning, no be yell.
0: That one on Facebook. The one me, they thought the one was, I know they, since what I see for Facebook, I know they can't, I know they take it serious. Like me and that app, not to concern me. This one I see on Koro, especially for Ikeja, Maryland, I see them where, for that Pangrove side, okay. I see them where. And then we come out from there, make we see inside the nation newspaper for inside the nation newspaper.
1: Okay.
0: Once again, Nitori pe APC don't open peace move for inside Oyo State, Osun State, Kwara State, Benue State, and Niger State.
1: Okay.
0: Who be the people where they send me message? Oh, shebi see na any small money where enter this GT bank? They go just come out to charges. Waiting be the thing where now they come out now.
1: Abi.
0: ₦41 for VAT.
1: Say, which is VAT?
0: 558 naira for SMS.
1: Wait, you happen.
0: 1,200 for NIP. Be waiting
1: on the call.
0: Another 1,000. Which kind? Actually, for year, never even walk reach 5,000. When I don't come out to 3,000. Which kind team be this one?
1: Imagine.
0: See, if you get person where they work for GT, but then they say, I go soon naked, swear for all of them for that bank.
1: On top of my money? That's why they go wear suit. They do coca.
0: For inside the nation newspaper, still they say new voters don't begin PVC collection. They say now from October 9. So if you never collect your PVC, they say calm down, be calming down, buy a better relaxer, make you relax yourself, relax your mind, you let your head be doing Jerry Coil, because from October 9. Then go start to give out.
1: And you must collect too.
0: And then they say federal government agency don't unlock 46.95 billion naira loan for 67,512 Nigerians.
1: That's about it, lah.
0: Mona Kuku uses money subsidized fuel for us now for 1 week.
1: Break a year.
0: National Credit Guarantee. Sorry, and when I know Vesa, they read the tin jarry.
1: The chocolate is you.
0: Okay, for the first year of its operation.
1: Okay.
0: By the way, our president, they come back today. Oh, so now they're ready to go stand for airport. Welcome, daddy. Good is now, papa.
1: We are now, Shebi.
0: For inside the Guardian newspaper, today in a World Heart Day. Yes. World I Heart. Miss that when they celebrate, they talk about waiting, then they celebrate for inside the border of the world. They say today is World Heart Day. They say World Heart Day. High cost and specialist shortage. It is weak the infrastructure and the worsen cardiac care. Things will contain our cardiac, our heart. This, our heart like this. They say because of this thing, money, where they expensive to take care of them.
1: Yeah.
0: And then specialist, shortage in specialists, based on say all of them don't jack by finish.
1: Yeah.
0: Say now, which will be the problem? They say about 400 cardiologists serve over 220 million Nigerians.
1: Wow.
0: They say open heart surgery now, they cost 9.4 million naira to 40 million. Wow. If I take care of yourself, see, the kind of money where they take the cure sickness, you not get them, or even if we sell your entire inheritance, not to insult, even me, what they so. If I sell my entire inheritance, you not reach this 40 million.
1: Sure.
0: That's why I'm telling you, take care of yourself. If you not say the way you dey, you know the exercise, make sure you exercise. The exercise not mean make you dey jog. Even if na waka, you dey just trek, stroll. Please reduce stress. Only you want carry 60 bags of rice. They say open heart surgery now between 9.4 million to 40 million naira, over 40 million naira.
1: Wow.
0: And then they say 40% of Nigerian adults, they are hypertensive. I feel say this rate is even low. Because in every household, at least two people get hypertension.
1: Of course.
0: Two or three people.
1: So,
0: or even maybe all of them.
1: You're right.
0: Now, hypertension, you don't get anything to do with age.
1: Mm-mm.
0: And they see people in their mid-30s. Early 30s. Hypertension sometimes is hereditary.
1: Young people, they get them.
0: Sayene is shouting, take care of yourself. Una go fit say, see, for this show, I will make sure that you take care of yourself.
1: So.
0: Even if not today, buy drum, they ring out for your ear every day. Health is wealth.
1: So.
0: They say fewer than 5% they fit, they control their blood pressure. They say out-of-pocket cost don't limit access to treatment.
1: Not true.
0: You kukuma, they stay for country where no send you.
1: You understand?
0: Please, I tell God beg you. If this is the only thing you pick from this Pino news today, please.
1: There you go. Your head today very important. Might wait you.
0: Please. Hey, who gonna take care of my family? You'll be surprised, so. Say, after they don't put you for grand, they go do Thanksgiving now. Willow, they go dance.
1: Willow, go gomba.
0: You'll be shocked, though.
1: Take care of your head, too.
0: Hey!
1: One doctor to 8,000 Nigerians. Take care of your hair too.
0: And they talk, say, the way we take, they tell my roommate yesterday, say, no matter how I take finance tight rich, I must come out money to shop life. He said, I trust you.
1: I believe you.
0: We'll come back after this break.

0: Dajang. 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

0: My country people, welcome on Top Area Report. And of course, now for you, with the report, everything with is up for our area, both the good, the bad, and the ugly. Just to talk and they go, as the matter take be, we'll go help you to shout them. If we need to compose the music with it, we'll compose the music. Mm. If we need to send a formal letter, we will send a formal letter. Anything we have to do, we will do it to
1: we
0: make sure
1: to
0: say
1: do town crier,
0: life will go day better for every one of us for inside this Obodo Lagos. In fact, not be only Lagos alone, for inside this Nigeria. Today na the number 29 day for inside the month of September for inside the year 2026. Like this, we get just one more day to go for inside this month. And then if there isn't the year, they calculate it. So, okay, how many days do we have left inside this year, my brother, my sister?
1: Hey!
0: It's not really plenty again. We have just 93 days. We have just 93 days to go. The phone lines now 0201-277-0951, 0201-465-7180. And for the people who have been here waiting, Obika Steven Okezie say, make we do for him picking birthday. Okay? Send your name and your phone number.
1: Done.
0: Okay? Just for WhatsApp. I no go fit do phone lines. Mali phone lines for area report. Your name and your phone number for WhatsApp so that we go fit do a sharp. People, we know what thing we supposed to do. I not mention the thing. People, we know what thing we supposed to do. Okay? Send your name and your phone number. Sharp. On top WhatsApp. Now just 10 people now I need. And of course, I've been talking before, say, I go check the people. If they don't pick you today, no worry. When another opportunity day, we'll go pick you. Okay? But meanwhile, just drop the other information, but your name and your phone number and that other information, you know the information.
1: Mm.
0: Do you know the information we go make and easy?
1: Mm-hmm.
0: So that to people that are just... I know even how to sound this. Oh, is this any wicked? I'm not wicked, though.
1: You know, you're not the wicked, this one.
0: Mm-hmm. See, people, now, you know even know what they talk about. They say Stanley, what are we talking about? The people we know, they don't add the other information where I want. They've added it already. Okay? So, also, if you not say you want attend Night of a Thousand Laugh.
1: Done.
0: If you want attend Night of a Thousand Laugh. Okay? I need... No be the one we go collect the ticket, you know, go.
1: You go drop and for one market square. Yes.
0: No be the one we go collect the ticket, you know, go. You have to go.
1: Damn.
0: I need your name, your gender, and your phone number. Now the three things where they say my collect be that your name, your gender, and your phone number. If I not pick you for that one today, I go still pick tomorrow. Or next tomorrow, because we get from now till Thursday to give out the tickets and it's there on all the shows, okay? So, but if I don't pick you on a wake up show today, you fit win tomorrow. But please, I beg you, I need your name, your gender,
1: and your phone number.
0: Send them. Still on Top Area Report 0908743 0755. WhatsApp line and the phone lines are 0201-277-0951. If you just pick one call,
1: then we go straight to WhatsApp, Abby.
2: Yo,
0: Mama. Now only 1 minute we get to. If like, you
2: I know, now I just hear now. How about this?
1: I greet everybody. You are too much.
2: I go right. No gay road.
0: Mm. What
2: I know gay road. Give me best thing. And so well with the vote.
1: Okay.
2: I know get to road.
1: Okay.
2: I just say I need the charge card. You.
0: Where you want to see the recharge card? Where you want to see recharge? They give recharge card.
2: I just say I don't know. We give recharge card together. We Greek die here.
1: Mama, I'm not special. Too much.

0: if you don't leave something where you won't buy before, but can't they wait? They hope say in price go come down before you buy them. Make you bring another finger down. If you don't come out one shop, come work and go another place. Until say it dey cheaper for there. As far as say you don't put one finger down, now him be say you self they like go where he pay you pass. So why your choice for bank go come different?
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0: 95.1 was over FM, your number one choke mouth station. Welcome back. Now still on top area report time now with day. So we go straight to the phone line 0201-2770951. Hello, good morning. Hello. Hello. I know they hear you. Mommy Boyce, is that you? Mommy Divine, your voice is there very low.
1: Yeah. We know they to hear you. You can call back then. Carry the phone near your mouth. Well, well.
0: Hey. Good morning to you. Good morning.
2: Ebo, good morning, sir.
1: Kabiesi, Baba.
2: Thank you. My name is Christian. Hello?
1: Yes.
0: Yes, we didn't hear you.
2: My name is Christian.
0: Okay. Talk to us, Christian.
2: My own area report is the way where police people used to park people this time around is no good, because the last two Sundays, last two Sundays.
0: Okay.
2: So we are somewhere in Lake here. I will not mention the name of the place.
0: Okay.
2: It's not that, just like around 9:10, we are just sitting down outside and discussing. They are now come and they say they are doing raiding.
0: Okay.
2: And so they raid us to carry everybody go to police station. That day they go to time. It's not that we do anything.
0: Mm.
2: You know, they just come up, we just like that, because people that are just come from mainland.
0: Mm.
2: Because that Monday, against Monday work, so all of us are there in Lekki. So they're discussing and playing. Before you know, they come and carry everybody.
0: Mm.
2: So on Monday morning, we're expecting them to give us our phones to call our people. What did they do? They say they don't even ask. Say, you pay your people, you pay yourself with such amount.
0: Mm.
2: They not carry everybody go court.
0: Mm.
2: You know, that's on Monday morning. So the way they are doing now is not good. You know, because people, things are hard now.
0: Yeah.
2: They're not supposed to be doing like that.
0: Mm.
2: You know, so that's my own area report. It's no good.
0: Okay.
2: Yeah.
0: Thank you.
2: And that thing is this man now where they do road. This man now where they do this our guy.
0: Which one?
1: Which
0: of the
1: guys?
0: Which one?
2: This our Baba where they do road.
0: Which
2: now.
0: Baba now?
2: It's not that. Our president.
1: Okay.
2: Our president. Coastal highway.
0: Okay.
2: It's not that when you finish now, you now put toll gate. We don't need toll gate for that road.
0: Sorry, go there. Toll gate, go there. There's nothing. They don't already even put the price. I think small cars now 3,000, big cars now 5,000 naira. I think
2: they're not,
0: so.
2: They're not supposed to put gate.
0: Why they not go put them? How they want to maintain the road?
2: They're not supposed to put. Is it not our money they are used and do?
0: I don't understand. Will they not maintain the road? Will they not maintain it? You go to say make the toll gate no plenty.
2: No wahala.
0: Okay, thank you.
2: That's my own area report.
0: Thank you, sir.
1: Thank you.
0: Hello, good morning.
3: Hello, light of the world.
0: Yes, Mama, good morning.
3: Good morning.
0: Ma. Yes, Ma.
1: Lori laughing. Kò ní bàjẹ́ fún yín o.
3: I will greet everybody, woman and brother, from Orile.
0: Yes, ma'am.
3: My area report this morning is that they thank God, the light of the world.
0: Ma.
3: I thank God. I thank Kwazube FM fans, woman and brother, and I thank Antuzo. For more than 2 years now, they're back to accommodation problem. Now, my madam, what they do, says girl, for before, now, he helped me. Why? Wait till they sell our house.
0: Yes.
3: So now the woman I don't do sales girl for before now she accommodates me for more than 2 years now I have this accommodation problem.
0: Mm.
3: So like some 2 weeks ago, somebody won't tell me say one room come out, the person won't move to room. So,
0: yes.
3: And I can't check my account now 360 I get. So I can't talk to Antuza, I can't beg our fans, they can't support me. don't compete. I don't pay for the house. As I talk to you now, chef, I don't wash them. I don't paint them. I go moving this weekend.
1: Thank God.
3: And I thank our fans, so man abroad, where God is still support us.
0: Congratulations.
3: May God bless all of them.
1: Amen.
3: I beg if you can't use the personal clan and say cheesy, one of our students to make you help me thank him. Light of the world, let me thank and choose.
0: I'll go thank and God bless him. God bless him.
3: I thank our fans too. God will bless all of
1: them.
0: All
3: of them for their love and support.
1: God bless you too.
0: Congratulations.
1: So, from that place now your own house you go move to.
0: Congratulations.
3: I really appreciate their support.
0: Thank you so much, Mama. Thank you. Hello, good morning.
1: Please off your radio, sir. Good morning.
0: Oh, Chimo.
1: The man start the morning with Faji.
0: Hello.
4: Good morning. Good morning, baby.
0: Good morning to you, Nono.
4: How are you doing?
0: We thank God.
4: Ebadubo.
1: Abiyesi baba.
4: Ah. How are you doing now?
0: No, you go talk now. We don't get all day.
4: Make I run out of here.
1: And Epos turn down your radio.
0: No, you no be new person now. Your radio day on.
4: Mm-hmm. No mind that radio is your himself. You see, eh? God Almighty, now go bless this our Iba local government chairman, Comrade Abila.
1: Okay.
4: You know, that canal when I complained last, I said don't come wide that canal.
0: Yes.
4: You don't do gota. You don't they do gota two side? You want that to work? I tell you, somebody will want work for the society. God go bring and give us. If they can allow this man to go more 8 years again.
0: 8 years again.
4: Yeah.
0: Now in Papa sits.
4: If this man did 8 years, another person will go enter and maintenance will just to do for the local government.
0: Okay.
4: God Almighty go bless.
0: Amen. Comrade
4: Abila.
0: Amen.
4: Bless and bless his family and his generation.
1: Amen.
4: Because that place where water won't carry enemy sometimes they go where my motor break down inside. And that bridge won't do. And if only this bridge, I'm okay.
0: Okay.
1: Wow.
0: Congratulations.
1: God bless you.
0: Thank you.
4: Thank you very much.
0: Thank you so very much. Yes. Thank you.
4: May all Wazobia fans they play for that man. Long life.
1: Amen.
0: You pray for him. Leave us. We get our local government chairman to face.
4: No, make this my own. May them bless him.

0: below.
1: Yes. Okay.
2: Yes. What did the woman, as the woman they do?
0: Okay.
2: I like her.
1: It just sit outside the video.
0: If not you, no be you.
1: If not you, what do you for do?
2: Evidence, 90 that one.
1: If not you, what do you
2: for do? So that you no go deny. If not me, that you no go be me.
1: Okay. You say no, if not me, but you no go be me.
2: if not so. No more. For the husband. Yes. No more.
1: Because if you bring, creep water come house, so.
2: Yes, now no more again. Because this one don't show that red handed. Now so my own bio. The people will say why mommy decreated it. Now so my own because now red handed.
1: Okay. Thank you.
0: If you don't say no more revival again, that means you don't push him again tomorrow.
1: I know understand. No, talk that one.
0: No, because
1: you know, no, women they promiscuous personal. It's just that we will just decide to tame ourselves.
0: Yeah, if you say no more, problem go there.
1: Make it the work on
0: fire. That will be fire on the mountain.
1: HIV is your portion. Hello, good morning.
3: Egg,
0: oh, no, laughing.
3: They
0: treat
3: you waiting this
0: man.
3: Do see how they laugh
0: fwen. A lot of swear. I do mama Derek. Eh, oh, yalumo.
1: Yes, mommy.
3: You see, the best thing why the woman just do so.
1: Okay.
3: You know, if not some people they fight. Waiting that they fight to do. It just gently and wildly give them space. When they take evidence down, because if they start the matter now, the man go deny.
0: He go win.
3: So I just like the way where the woman do am. But you see, for that area, me too, like Maclin to talk, I not go that area again.
1: Shop don't close forever and ever.
3: Don't close, but it will not be my portion in Jesus'
1: name. Okay.
0: Make una no kill our brother.
1: Thank you, man. Thank you so much.
0: Una no kill our brother.
1: Shop don't close forever and ever. Hello, good morning.
4: Good morning, my dear.
1: Yes, morning, sir.
0: Kabiyesi baba, koni baje.
4: I greet you.
0: You too much.
4: Wala, if na me with you, man.
0: See
4: that lady will come inside my house. She's not going free.
1: What you go? 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It not be it got calling customer.
4: Wait now. You do so stay outside. Come inside my matrimonial fine and come.
1: Now the man carry the shame. Come house now.
4: Wait, now the man no invite her. Now she takes the man. Now over that. Now be make monkey.
0: Kisha.
4: Enter trap.
0: Now so.
4: She can find me this house. Crazy. She no go free for my hand. The woman where the house where live her. Now they do that rubbish outside. Come carry and come meet me inside house. Who give you that authority?
1: Bam.
4: Come my house.
1: Bam.
4: Now hot water. If I don't use hot water, I can't use hot
1: water. Don't do that here. Bye bye. And they go break.
0: Now God say you be mad.
1: Now God say you don't be mad.
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0: Yes, so my country people, listen to me, your Shores Paddy for radio. Now, food matter I carry come give you today. And me, I don't test time. Mutimokwe re reluluwa. Yes, unto say, yenta well. Hell, if green foods, oh, if green foods to the world, unto say, make I tell you, now two correct one, now they don't introduce. So, not the better product. So, say, don't they ground now. And now, if green vita and if green fufu flour, make I tell you, say, see that flour own. Oh, I never chop the if green vita, but the cedar floor own. Oh, chim. I don't want to talk too much.
1: Fufu, you mean the
0: fufu floor, yes. Uh-huh. I don't want hype on too much. I want make you self carry your tutu leg, go buy. I make you do it and make you test them by yourself. I use draw because I love draw with swallow. So make I tell you, say they find that swallow website no go stress you at all. Now the if green vita, that's now that one is very, very rich. And now instant swallow website under 3 minutes. Go jubelo. 3 minutes, you don't do it in you don't ready. Boil your water, pour and inside your plastic, or if you don't even boil and finish, kind of come down from that your pot. Pour them inside, make you do it, make you just do it, and turn them together. It go give you that traditional gari, where we say you go enjoy well, and it's very, very easy to swallow. And to say get vitamin A, where we say go support your eye, where you go, they see sharp and clear, and it's very, very rich in fiber. So make I tell you, say if now you be fufu lover like me,
1: FFO.
0: Just shout power.
2: Power, oh!
0: And make I can't tell you.
2: They use fufu play.
0: Use ogbono chopper. So make I tell you, say if you dey sleep on the if green fufu floor, now you sabi that one. Na my guy, na my pad. You want to say if I reach as I love swallow too much, but I dey chop for afternoon. No one tell you as I dey chop. Me know they see me as this thing. So make I tell you, say the if green fufu floor and a better fiber will be say now instant fufu. I know, say, some people, they like to pound all those stress. But we know 9 to 5 people, and people will say they like easy life. Just boil your water now. If you don't boil water, carry and come down. Pour your fufu flour inside. Turn and together. Another 5 minutes, everywhere to samankwe. Food don't ready be that. Zero fat and zero cholesterol. To see this better one, it is very, very available. Anywhere you won't find it. In Lagos, you go trade fair for Edo Plaza, Jigawa Plaza, and Adamawa Plaza for trade fair. And if na island, you just find your way go Akpogbo Market on that bridge. And if na mushi, just go do your main market for there. Ilepo Nko, just go Ilepo Complex. You go see them for there. And so make I tell you, say this better one, they do good for body. And yourself, you know, go stress yourself. Imagine say you don't go or come back, you can't start today. Easy thing for you to swallow. Just carry your soap, make everywhere do it and make you good. So follow them for their Instagram. That's now if green foods for Instagram, Facebook, and Twitter. That's na X at Eve Green Foods. You want on their distributor. Wahala, no dear at all. At all. They're very, very affordable. Rush them. Use them. Start that business. Everywhere go good for you. Now, maybe you don't want to make money. And by time don't reach, people go stock their house. Use Eve Green Foods. They do it. They join that to your business today. And the number we say you go call to turn their distributor now 0908-328-8888. Make I call the number again. 0908-328-8888. So make I tell you the sweet one. We be say the sweet my belly. Shapali go their Instagram page. That's now at Eve Green Foods. Now make you go comment the new swallow. We be say they just introduced. Make I give you the expo. Now Eve Green Fufu Flour and now Eve Green Vita. Make you shapali go their Instagram page. Now go comment and for there they go give you better swallow. Now me talk. Now Eve Green Foods they talk so.
1: So sharply go to your social media handle now.
0: Ide for Ebano sefo. Ide for
1: never finish.
0: I said for Ebano yesterday. I can't say. Make I see the chop the one way then give me first.
1: Sharply go on top of their social media handle now. That's na Eve Green Food. IFGREEN Food. On top of Instagram, go comment for their comment section for their say write the Eve Green Food, Eve Green Vitabi and Eve Green Fufu, Eve Green. And you go fit to win. Also, I'd say you hear I'm from Wazobia, Lagos. We got just less than 1 minute to go. All of now, they shout to power for comment section. Better go there, go win what you supposed to win. Collect to make you for test. Papa. It's really nice, actually. I tested it.
2: Abi?
1: Somebody for years say, oh, the people don't collect their recharge card.
2: Okay.
1: He says, she do well, oh, if the both of them don't finish, then we'll go start our own.
2: Damn.
1: He said, make you first make sure, say, give me good reason. If not, you go get a hot, hot. Good morning, Wazobia. My name na Evelyn, all the way from Ogun State. I think that's na all we'll go for you do. Oh, yeah, bon, carry us go market.
2: All right, so we go market, huh? Make you know, come out there.

0: to become amazing.
1: Yes, Captain Amazing!
0: So, what do we do?
1: We take our Amazing Day cereal.
0: Can't hear you.
1: We take our Amazing Day cereal.
0: That's right. 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

29 September 1880, first professional baseball game, Bichelle inside the polo ground for New York Metropolitans. They beat Washington Nationals 4-2 for inside five innings. 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My name is Emmanuel Atada, Black Barack Man, Nigeria's most expensive football commentator, number 13 to the world, reporting for duty today. Will be Tuesday, number 29th day, inside the number 9 month of the year 2026. We get Tory on FIFA, as they're not ready to increase funding for all 211 members. UEFA Nations League, Olise Wonder goal gives France win for inside Belgium. We got results and fixtures for today's games inside Euro Nations League. For AFCON qualifiers, Eagles, they go battle White Dogs for Group L supremacy. Results and fixtures where Eagles shell it today for across Africa. And somebody said we wear Falcons kits for inside 2008 Olympic Games. Who they talk this one? Osazi.

FIFA President Gianni Infantino, don't open the door for what you know about the call substantial increase for inside better money for the world governing bodies, 211 members inside FIFA, with the FIFA councils that go set to consider the additional payment for the meeting where go chele next month on 15th, that is October, for later where Presido sent to for the letter to the president of FIFA six continental confederations on Monday, where they're saying, and they don't say out of the all the 211 members, they're going to need to give them better pogri to improve the standard of the game across the world. For September 18, two people have criticized Infantino, European football chief Alexander Tefrin, and in counterpart for inside the North and Central America and the Caribbean body, Victor Mutaglani. The talk say each of FIFA member association they supposed to receive $10 million in 4 years between 2007 and 2030. So as it stands, it comes like say FIFA want to do the right thing, and we believe say yes, by the time they share this money across all the 211 members, it's supposed to even touch Nigeria and touch some kind countries for Africa, so that they could use the food money, better money, develop the game of football across the world.

the UEFA Nations League, they're on already. And I can only say magnificent late strike yesterday give France one condo victory for inside Belgium, for inside the UEFA Nations League on Monday. As Zinedine Zidane make him 2 wins out of 2 since he become a coach of the French team. Now Bayern Munich star Michael Olise, maybe the outstanding player for inside the World Cup where France reached the semi-final. He come from bench late on with the game for inside Brussels, where be the goalless. And of course, he scored the winner for inside 88 minutes. Other matches were shelled yesterday for inside the Group A. Turkey lose 1-4 to visitors Italy. Turkey 1, Italy 4. 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Romania 2, Bosnia and Herzegovina 4, Sweden 3, Poland 1. 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Czech Republic for inside Group A. Czech Republic go play England. Spain go play Croatia at the same time 7:45. And inside Group B, Scotland go play Sweden at 7:45. Slovenia go play North Macedonia 7:45. And Group C, Finland go play Belarus. Belgium go play Estonia. Luxembourg go play Iceland.

go enter inside the continent of Africa. The Super Eagles of Nigeria, and today will be Tuesday. They go battle Guinea-Bissau for inside the top of the table group L clash, as both side don't win their opening games. We know so Guinea-Bissau beat Tanzania 2-0 for the opening day for inside group L. The same day, the Nigerian Super Eagles beat Madagascar 2-1, and both of them now they on the same point for a place to qualify for the 2027 Africa Cup of Nations. Now, only one team go secure automatic qualification from this section, because Tanzania, as the co-host of the tournament, already get a place, because Tanzania go the host alongside Kenya, Uganda, for inside the Nations Cup we go shele next year, June, July. So that one go leave Nigeria and Guinea-Bissau for both of them now to fight for the highest ranked nations in that particular group. And of course, the match goes shele today. Better decisive contest. I want to go shele for inside the stadium. They got 24th the September Stadium, 5 p.m. Nigerian time. Guinea-Bissau lead the standing on goal difference, because they beat Tanzania 2-0 and they don't consider any goal at all for inside Zanzibar. Why Nigeria they follow, just because Nigeria said win 2-1, but they concede one goal on that particular day. And so now 5 p.m. today, Nigerian time. Now it will be the games. Matches be go down yesterday for inside the African Cup of Nations qualifiers. Central African Republic 0, Burkina Faso 1. Now the result be that. Zimbabwe 1, Sierra Leone 0. Equatorial Guinea 1, Sierra Leone 0. Zimbabwe 1, DR Congo 2. Tunisia 2, Botswana 2. Actions go continue today across the continent of Africa. From 2 o'clock, Burundi go play Algeria. Comoros go play Namibia. Ethiopia go play Senegal. Lesotho go play Morocco. Mozambique go play Sudan. South Sudan at 2 o'clock go play Egypt. And only one match go to 3 o'clock. And Madagascar versus Tanzania. 5 o'clock match is Yapa. Cape Verde go play Rwanda. Ghana go play Gambia. Guinea-Bissau go play Nigeria, as I tell you earlier on. Uganda go to home against Libya. Zambia go play Togo. Benin Republic go play Mauritania. Congo go play Cameroon 8 o'clock. Gabon go play Niger 8 o'clock. Liberia go play Mali 8 o'clock. Somalia go play Ivory Coast 8 o'clock. Our camp done they ready, and the boys done they gingered to go on against Guinea-Bissau side for inside the AFCON qualifiers for 2027 Africa Cup of Nations. Ladies and gentlemen, and somebody be the talk say for inside 2028 Olympics. Say the jersey where they wear, the jersey where they wear. Say the jersey where they wear. Now Super Falcon Zone. Who they talk this run? Now, before Super Eagles strike us as the wingy, you don't talk, say, the new, the then administrative Football Republic miscalculations for inside the 2018 Beijing Olympic Games. First Nigerian under the 3 team into waiting in describers, embarrassing and hilarious kit crisis. He said that one really give them embarrassment. And of course, in the talk this one, during in chat with Super Falcons captain Rashidat Ajibade, the before West Brom striker talk say, even tell Luna waiting their IC for inside that Olympic, where Samson Siasia
manage them, better squad,

Well, now this size and package be that this morning on Sport Update with the Football Republic team. Tomorrow morning, same time with Mekuna Wake Up Show with Sayene and at the column White Adubo. We will bring another fresh package. For now, I'm going to enjoy the rest of my day. Una do. Good morning.

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95.1 was Zobia FM, your Chukma station was Zobia Beauty and Cosmetics. Yes, Naya Caricom give you this morning. Make I tell you, say we see day that mood where we say we they gather distributor them. We won't make you day rich, we won't make money day your hand. We no won't make you broke at all. As far as say you day for Enugu, Owerri, Calabar, Uyo, and Southwest Nigeria. Opportunity open mouth for you. Chuka make you grab them now to turn our distributor. And the number we say you go call to enjoy this better one at 090-4566-3553. 090-4566-3553. Now, you go call. Now, the number we say you go call be that to do it to follow us talk. So, no snooze on top of them at all. Wazobia Beauty and Cosmetics. That's not the correct thing.

If you miss this opportunity, even me, myself, and I go come your house, come beat you. Unto say na free thing. I don't know one of the snooze on top free thing. And I empty and carry this better one, come your domot. Unto say na enjoyment unlimited. For this October 1st, that's not Independence Day. So make I tell you, it's empty and they don't package one sweet correct one for me and you. And this one in a free movie ticket. Now we go to go do. Want to say we go watch cinema movies them free of charge. And we are the cinema day na Viva Cinema Jaramo Ikeja. And the day na October 1st and at 3 p.m. for afternoon sharp night, this one they happen. On to say you go get a chance to do it to collect free movie tickets, popcorn, and better drinks to take do it to take chillax yourself. So now better enjoyment of movie, plenty gladument and plenty vibes courtesy of MTN. So make I tell you, say plenty surprise gift itself day for day where you go carry go as that one self even the most sweeter. So make I tell you like this call your friends, your party them, your colleague, that person who's on the fight before. We're gonna make up October 1st for Viva Cinema Jaramo Ikeja 3 p.m. for afternoon. We're gonna enjoy the better one. We say MTN people carry come. And for you to get your ticket and for more information, sharply go their Instagram page and Twitter page. That's now at MTNNG, at MTNNG. For Facebook, you go see them for MTN Nigeria. And there you go see them for Facebook. So no snooze at all. Enjoy this, your independence. This is a public holiday day. So no sit down for house. Go enjoy free movie ticket for Viva Cinema, Jaramo, Ikeja, October 1st, and at Lagos, this one, they happen 3 p.m. for afternoon. No snooze at all. No stress, no billing.

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9: Then quench life of three of we country people for fresh gbege we shele inside Obodo, South Africa. Court knack stick for table say one man gas by sake of 2023 color B plus three people life we quench that time. Obodo Iran swear with charcoal where their hand no follow for plan to attack America soldier base. As you did there, they do wetin you did do. Borrow me the cord of your ear. Make me for plug and for the ofofo socket. This gun's just boring. Just 9 minutes, every formation go for mate. Trust me now, the woman will be say her mouth, now the market will be say she dey sell. As my name, Ochi Wanyacha Iyeloja, one of the ofofo ministry. Okay, we go begin the informate with this issue where they sup for inside Obodo, South Africa. When we say we think say everywhere don't come for inside that Obodo. Now with the year, another report card we no sweet belly. Say theory of we people where they that side, then go answer by first spiritual call where they no plan for. What is sup now? Now in the jumbody for there, we be Nigeria Consulate General for Johannesburg. Come they come and shit. Say, Nigeria like this, they settle the matter, they try to see what they feet do, but see what thing happen. Say, one of the men there, jump, come out from building. I see they try to run from police, we be say they disturb them. Another our person, collect bullet, car wife from one customer, we be say, when they did nightclub. The third man die after people, we be say they suspect, say they work with one South Africa politician, beat them. Now, with these three people where they just cut their life like this so short, under for Oshirishiri place, where it happened, everything they disturb people. This in Shele between September 18 and the September 21. Now, Ninikawa Oke Uche, we be Nigeria Consul General. You don't talk, say this thing really, really serious, you know. And the call now make up with the South Africa government, them touch light the matter and find out what thing really, really happened, you know, for this issue. Now for inside we own state for here will be Lagos. You know, police now their own. Now to just they pursue the people where we say they disturb the peace. We no want allow people for inside this state drink water, drop cup for Oshirishiri community for inside Lagos. 32 of them now, and they tell you, 9 day police people hand. This September alone. Some of them are people where when they look them, they say this is like una they caught. Una be caught people. Commissioner of police inside the state, Tijani Fatai, can't give assurance to you and me when live inside the state. Say the matter never end because they still they track other court group them and they no go stop until they stop that their wickedness. Now when they do one sit down with the fofo, is my hobby, some Boris. Now in the open mouth, shall I you all this one? Yeah, the matter? As it be.
10: They are recruiting more. Probably they are still coming into the courtism like you think. Well, we are prosecuting them. The only thing is that it's a matter of allowing our words, children, people to know that courtism is not something to go about with.
9: Now we not stop for there. Oga Fatai, they call on everybody for Lagos. Cooperate with officer them. Anytime we be say you see people or you see their officer rather, they do their work. Allow them do what they want to do. Second, say security not be only police work alone. If police they try to keep community safe and everybody where be say live for that community, they do waskalize. And now, they get waskalize things. They happen for inside that side that waiting in complaint.
10: If policemen are not on the road, if the visibility policing is not in place, nobody within members of the society that can move from one place to the other. People don't see policemen on the road in a day. I'm sure nobody will tend to go out. And the policemen will be there doing their job, and people will not like to see them. You can imagine how many policemen that have been killed in such a situation like this.
9: Now, you get waiting government the reason. Waiting the reason, now make better treatment day. who they for inside where they hold them for sale. You understand? Especially for NSCDC, you know them as civil defense. You did their hand, they put you inside cell. They must, from now on, they treat the people who say they hold them well. Yes, make you understand the matter. Now, President of Prisoners Rehabilitation and Welfare Action, Uju Agomo, he won't make me put correct shooking of eyes for all this place. Remember the 37 people where we say they inside the hand of civil defense, them take by. As disease happen for inside there. Other people say they spray something. Other ones say the place is already tight. Breeze not they enter. We make government say, make everybody stand down. Until they do shooking of eyes finish, may nobody just talk anything on top of the matter. But now, no be about just to talk anything or the touch lighting. Now make something happen. Eh? Now what's in this particular jumbody now they talk? Say both police oh no, and even those maybe say they soldiers, their own. May they shook eyes for all those things. Another thing where we say she wants government to do, now anytime where we say detention center don't full, reach the number of people supposed to stay inside, make government do something. If you never full finish, but it almost reach that number, no wait, do something. Make we hear, Uju, Asenshalaye.
0: It should be a trigger for a more comprehensive reform. It's not just about the cell that we see located in Niger State, but even in Section 34 of the Administration of Criminal Justice Act of Nigeria 2015 provides for magistrates to visit police stations and other detention facilities.
9: Now for inside Sokoto, one man will be said them know as Ibrahim Usman, a.k.a. Daniele. He don't hear your own punishment from court people. As it be that they just knock stick for table. Bam, here is my judgment. They say they'll kill him. Yeah, they go buy ammo. This matter go back to September 2023 when three people, they colobi them, can't kill them for the state. And this Dan Iyale, now one of the people, you get it, where we say then judge on top of that matter, say hand follow for that badness with Shelley. Now DSS people carry the case, go court, and after that case, court come find and say, Usman, you follow. You join these people, take do this bad thing. Lord, don't cash up with you. If you people are talk anything, we know what's going to happen. So then punishment and the gear soon. And this now to tell you, where we say they already register to collect your PVC, but you never go collect your own. This information for you. From October 9, hear me again, hello? October 9, 10 days from now, INEC go begin give people their PVC. In short, now from the mouth of the Oga, where they in charge of this jumbo, where they raise elections to, where be Josh and Mukwiton. And for Kaduna, now you take announcement time. So, as the time to collect time, they reach so, you don't put INEC or kiss. Make them stand down. Make them make sure they put eye face the problem when make people they struggle to collect their card. So, if you register, finish, and your card never reach your hand, October 9 at the date, where we say INEC don't announce. So, make sure, say, you make out time to go collect time that time.
8: Obodo Ibo News.
9: Now, Obodo Iran, they deny. Say their hand don't follow for the plan to attack social base for United Kingdom. Now, you get this social base, we say the United Kingdom, and now the matter now they talk, because they arrest five people for the matter. But as the matter just they open up now Iran don't come and say, I beg go, nobody call their name. Oh, Iran embassy for inside London, they already condemn the talk where they link Tehran, that's Iran capital, to that particular plan. So everybody, they got stand down. The five people were British police arrest, now British citizen between 23 and 25 years old.
8: Sport story.
9: And finally, you need to know, say Super Eagles don't reach Bissau as they prepare to face Guinea-Bissau for AFCON qualifier today. As this match get plenty, people, they look so many things, you know, on top of the matter. Nigeria begin that qualifying race with 2-1 victory over Madagascar. Guinea-Bissau, self, no carry last, then travel go Tanzania, beat the home team 2-0. So they go check this particular play and who, you know, go come out victory for this one. All right, thank you so much for the gift of your time and the gift of your ear. That now all we did here. Big ups to Hilary Noruka. We package this information. Give me to come and spoke it. No forget, home on now, clock it. Say then quench three people life. You know, our country people for inside over the South Africa. On top of this, so for work, you know, get the time we be say my name, they change at all. Nasty. Oh, she. One, your child. If God wake you up, then your story never change. No shake at all.

0: 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Come make memories, have fun, and taste Indomie your way. Happening at the National Stadium Suruler in Lagos on the 3rd and 4th of October. 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

0: Ibadio. 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Bupo. Oh, yo, yo. And just in case you didn't wonder, Sana, Hala, Kadaga, Kiki.
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0: 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The devil is a liar. Why not go see my hand clap? No, I must clap because I get plenty things, so I won't clap about today. Ah, no,
1: you get with low.
0: I don't see my hand, and my hand will go back.
2: The devil is a lawyer.
0: The devil is a lawyer. Oh, the devil is a lawyer. I must clap hand.
3: It by logo sit on the hand.
0: Aha! Thank you. Aha! Bless your heart. Because what's that? Welcome to Town Hall, Jerry. Check your time now. 26 minutes past the hour of 8 o'clock this morning. I don't know. My PM needs to come and send us this system. This one, this much, you don't freeze.
4: That's your PM needs. That's your PM needs. I do not repeat
0: it. And they tell you, my PM needs to come and change it because this much in system don't.
4: That's your PM. When don't hold. Look at the brush teeth. Baba.
0: Why you hide they your family?
4: Not, they
0: issue.
4: Say they say you should not throw the first stone. You are throwing a bullet.
0: Okay, let them finish so that I will tell you what happened when you're not here.
4: You are throwing a bullet to my house.
3: I want everybody to help me to thank God.
0: What happened? No, Olorogu, wait before they will talk. Olorogu, you remember that time when Mazito stayed in the past for inside the old house? You call Yebo with another person. What did they make noise for inside house? It don't happen. It don't happen. That person where Bobby day with na Bale last born.
1: Nah.
0: Bale last born, don't they family way?
4: No, malaria.
5: She's spitting.
0: And they vomit in the morning.
5: She's spitting major for
0: money. That's the problem. And now they don't threaten her. It won't pack go Balogu house.
5: God has done something finally.
3: God don't do
0: what
3: something.
0: You got
5: God has done it finally. finally. The Lord has done it finally.
0: People went on the whole church.
5: My in-law. And we'll give them the testimony.
0: Because shall we praise the Lord?
5: No, you don't.
3: Where,
5: my in-law.
3: Where they play two shots.
5: Yes.
3: Two shots, single 5-5.
5: Yes.
3: I just to say they can't catch
0: why me. You they swell up, Ebo?
5: Let him talk now.
0: Sorry.
5: Ebo talk.
0: Let him budge.
4: Fenuja.
3: So as they can't catch me.
1: Say some kind things.
5: Ebo, give your testimony.
0: No, let's hear.
1: This is Adubo King head.
0: Nothing.
1: Remain.
0: Nothing.
1: I discovered that now. Diodi.
5: Make you talk now.
0: Will they hear you?
3: One time now, you will not see me in Nigeria again.
5: Yes.
0: Okay. So take continue.
1: Why you go there for M1?
4: Oh, buddy.
1: Try M1.
0: What do you mean, M1?
4: Breezy.
3: God forbid. You are talking to a royalty like this.
0: Let's
3: they don't
0: go.
3: See me. They have seen me.
0: So what happened?
3: So when they take me there, they say, did you do it?
1: It's okay.
3: I said, I do it.
0: Uh-huh.
3: And the next thing, they just said that, okay. How much did the man that do your elder sister pay? That one say he pay.
0: So now ladies, you they marry?
3: 10 million naira. So that is as much when I have my in-law.
4: Egbo is not saying the truth. Yeah.
0: Okay, who has the truth? Let me face this way.
4: Egbo.
1: Is the height of the era.
4: Should I talk?
3: Balogu.
0: Talk, Balogu.
4: No, let him give you permission. Should
0: okay.
4: I talk?
5: Yes, talk.
4: Egbo suddenly found the cousin to the nephew of the one that is pity.
0: Is he also responsible for that one?
4: Let him answer.
0: So two people in one family.
3: My in-law.
1: On easy lies he heard that.
3: My in-law. I did not know that it will turn out to be like this.
1: Mazi,
0: how are you?
3: Mazi is suffocating.
0: You
3: have my room that Mazi give me.
0: So you go bring two more people with two small, small children inside Mazi.
1: Before they go use Mazi as collateral.
5: That's the way the landlord na monogamous. That's the way they squat na police.
3: You tell me when you came to carry our daughter that you will respect your in-law.
5: Yes.
3: Please, I am still your in-law.
0: No matter
3: the situation, I'm still your in-law.
0: Wait, with this character, they find respect.
1: You guys, where did the escort stranger reach?
0: Hey,
3: you marry in a community of respect.
5: I want to make a public announcement. All those that are trying to get Alaga, please, we are doing go for me. For me.
0: In-laws has done it.
5: Please, you push your head.
3: Thank you, my in-law.
1: Mazo.
3: You still have my account number.
0: Ah, I will give you, I will now wow, so two children in one family.
5: Only two. He's keeping it in the family.
0: Are we expecting more? Because yesterday was one, today another one joined. Before this week, we will get this.
6: Olamometa.
0: Okay, the woman already get three children.
3: Only three.
0: So you are bringing extra five.
3: Only three.
4: And your question, because if I see, I will talk. You say, are we expecting more? But where did we meet this morning?
0: Wait, that one.
3: We are only at a talking stage. We did not
5: do anything. Still do talking stage. Don't do work.
3: Only talking stage, you know.
5: Please start show. Let us come out here.
0: I'm about to become
5: grandfather. Ah, bushe bushe, Ozuole. Ozuole.
6: Bi egbon adugbo ba ti jire baba koko incoming bi ti proporobo ba ti jire abuse buse.
4: Thank you, thank
0: you. Finally Edmond from Denmark go sit in park go out.
3: Thank you very much.
0: Let's go.
3: The Bible say go and multiply.
5: Get out.
4: In the right direction.
5: In-law, get away.
3: Okay. All right, so attention. The Irumiru of a commando is a threat to any avocado.
4: He's a threat.
3: I goes by the name Dr. Professor J.P. A.I.D. HIV STD GFR. Crazy Egbo, a.k.a. Egbo Adugo. A.k.a. the richest billionaire, but online. What money cannot buy?
5: More money.
3: What money cannot buy? My in-law can buy.
0: More women can buy.
3: You have money, you have good investor.
7: All right, so my name now Olorogun Opetu.
5: Opetu.
7: The agency of Ajeka and Kedon.
5: Ojia.
7: The confirmed husband of former Tekpokpo.
5: Ojia, Ojia.
7: Oh, God. Just in case you wonder. Sana hala keteke koko. Na de fia ni malio.
0: Eba no follow sing this song.
3: You don't hear me as I don't de fia people now.
0: Oh God.
5: My name is Imazi Kilentu Zubarigogo Kebadi. I attended boys secondary school Omar Mako Umuhim Technica. Well, unfortunately, illegally, I was removed from the choir. And today, to the glory of God,
0: you are a grandfather.
5: I am a squire.
3: That is my investment.
5: I want to say thank you very much, everybody. Buy was over perfume and body spread. Thank you for the patronage. Thank you, because if you don't buy, I'll die.
7: You die, yo.
5: If you don't buy, I'll die.
3: And it will affect me.
5: Shut up now. 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And to all those that give me my own alaga,
4: without
5: alaga, I will not see a boy.
3: At least, I'm a lantern that is lighting one. You throw the first one. You that are lighting the entire community. Ordinary one multi cannot render help.
0: Can I move on? Masi, there's no Akatejeje today.
5: Look, this one.
0: Okay, so make we start from this story. We're not too sweet for Belle for inside daily trust newspaper. For inside Taraba State yesterday, it be like say na Black Monday night they been get for them, as they say fresh attack been happened between Mambila residents and the Fulani people where they carry Malu de Waka. They can say they kill at least 7 people. They kill at least, apart from that 7 people where they buy, they still buy 186 livestock.
4: Okay.
0: And then they burn down 340 homes.
5: Jesus. 340 homes?
0: Yes, 340 houses. Now they set
8: with the
0: on
8: properties
0: fire.
8: Where they inside, though.
0: Everything.
4: This thing happened yesterday.
0: Yes.
4: I'm sorry from the angle I want to enter.
0: Okay.
4: This thing happened yesterday. Somebody took time to count the building one by one, 340.
0: They go do the two sensors.
4: Sensor, raw. Let's tell ourselves the truth. So, is this really Fulani, or there is one game? There is one game plan or plan game that we don't understand. This don't. I think it is high time we stop seeing Fulani S-men because we don't even know the direction. We call them Fulani S-men. We call them herders. We call them bandits. We call them who actually. What has the government done to know who is in charge?
8: Who is it?
0: Unknown gunmen.
4: The name will just come and they will give you naming ceremony. Now, like play now. 7 has gone. Leave the livestock because, like, at the end of the day, I pack money. But the human being and the property that you are putting at risk, at the end of the day, now these people will go to IDB camp. And there is budget for IDB camp.
0: There are many. Oh God.
5: So the one that I have to say inside this matter now is this. This thing now, in when I was in technical school, they classified. If you want to classify some occurrence, this thing is in secret. The whole thing is in secret.
0: Yes, Nana, insecurity.
5: So, now, and the money that we are spending on insecurity, look at how casual. There will be a country this will happen, the president will go there.
0: Yes.
5: But now, I'm not sure the governor will even send his PA.
4: At all.
5: Now the news carry like Balogu says somebody's job is okay. It don't happen again. They don't even need to tell you that thing. They don't come. They did it again. Where they go? No. They go. You don't become part of like this. Is a very very bad precedent. And he's showing that I speak in Nigerian and look at
0: president. No. As you say, a president. Now we have a president.
5: Precedent.
0: What you mean president?
8: It's a precedent.
5: That the one before
0: the president.
5: Happening.
0: President.
5: Yes.
0: That's the one before the president.
5: That happened before. That is happy again.
0: Okay.
8: Presidency.
5: Yes. So this one have happened before and it's happening again.
0: Yes.
5: Now, this dead body now we have seen now. Forget about the cattle.
0: The cattle, but the houses where they born. I mean,
5: so the people that, like you have said now, they use it. So this government is telling us that during the election is less than 150 days.
4: 150 days less
5: from
4: than
5: now. And this
0: was
5: is
0: 110 days.
5: Okay. So this is supposed to be the time that they are in their best behavior. If this is best behavior of a government that want to be given another chance.
4: What happened after?
5: What I can't imagine their worst behavior. So this is happening everywhere. We are still talking in secret. I don't know if our president has already visited Nigeria or he have not.
0: No, today they come.
5: Okay, so he's coming in today for independence. So I'm tired. I'm tired.
8: With waiting my in-law just talk.
0: I'm tired.
8: Now,
0: I'm
8: we
0: tired,
8: have we have independence in the next 2 days.
0: Okay.
8: Our president is on the way. This attack has happened just couple hours
4: yesterday.
8: Now, my question to Nigeria and everybody and to Mr. President hearing me. What exactly do we want to celebrate on that independent day?
0: I don't understand.
8: Is it the life that we are losing every day and day? Because this one where we hear now, we happen for Taraba. No, be only Taraba, it happen. It get other places where we say it happen. Even worse, past this one, where we say we never hear.
0: Yes, now. When because even never for carry. Zamfara State, the ham where they don't carry for over 2 weeks, now they never
8: return. They never see him. The children where they carry for
0: Borno State,
8: they never come back.
0: Over almost 140 days.
8: I even know why President Seth won't visit
0: children.
8: Because the visit to me now, I
0: which
8: never.
0: Which one be not? It's not visiting.
8: Not visiting.
0: No. He is a Nigerian and the president of this country. He is coming back. He went on
8: The people life and security is the primary work of any working government. All these people will be said then they cry every day. These are the people he should be visiting and doing what is right.
0: It's okay. Don't forget that you get family of five.
5: Don't do now. It's adding to the people.
8: Don't come and hurt to my
0: family of five. Me no killing.
5: Let Loro go
9: good that as a people, we need to actually look at ourselves now and tell us waiting there, because this thing don't pass, be careful.
0: Mm-hmm.
9: You know, you don't. Now, pattern of life, now these people, they cultivate for us. So, when not be our way. You don't say when this wahala happen. Herders, farmers.
4: Many names.
9: If we are serious people, if we are serious people, we're supposed to don't find solution. Buhari come out with ranching that very time. Nobody buy him. Even one of us was go back to our grazing, old grazing routes then. Nobody buy him. We can't continue like this now. Taraba, certain Kaduna, Jos. You know, I think there's another agenda.
0: Zamfara.
8: Benue.
0: The Benue uncle.
9: You know,
8: Ondo.
9: Go back to, you know, Zango Kataf issue. Now, around the same region, to the same Taraba. Zango Kataf. When he collects some lives every year, when we say he almost collects Zamani Leko, that general. Because he came out and spoke for his people. We are not a serious people. So you want to come and ask a question again, eh? What is the value of the average Nigerian life?
5: We don't talk here now. Nobody cares. This thing now, if an America happened, the president will go there.
8: Because he go down there.
5: It's very uncommon. But now people don't die. They don't bomb.
9: One soul like this that will go to that country and do some kind of thing. And this is what they happen within. And
5: every day.
8: 37 die for Niger State. Then they carry 100,000.
0: So like this, 340 people now, they homeless.
4: Man, no, what are we living in 340 houses?
5: No, she's just assuming that
4: one person.
8: Let it be one. And you know, say, don't know, it's not polygamy. They can marry 15 wives.
9: You don't lose 7 lives first.
0: Now, why that not?
9: 7 lives first, now don't go so.
0: Is well.
9: Eh? Now, it is not well at
8: no
9: all.
8: No well, look. Oh, well,
9: it's well.
0: We're talking about
8: the same France
4: that our president has gone to relax.
0: Yes.
4: If somebody should have an accident or stabbing in Toulouse or in Paris,
8: we stand up for France.
4: Everybody, you see, fly. Everybody say we stand with France.
9: The whole of Europe go stand with France.
4: Now, 7 people buy just like us fly.
9: Nobody even raised

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0: doctor. 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
1: Abba. 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
0: No.
1: Open the other one, make I see.
0: No.
1: Try! 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
0: Hey!

0: 9 boys.
1: Morning. How was that day? I don't come to make una feel jolly again. Thank you. 95.1 was Zodia FM.
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1: which one is there? 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

0: All right, better Tuesday morning. But it's 95.1 was Zobiar FM, the Ganchas radio station where you did so. And then I throw a Ganchas salute to every Homo sapien where they dear where they hear me this micro 20 minutes. Better Tuesday morning. And of course, yes, Robos, I greet you specially this morning.
1: I holla back. I greet everybody one day for Radio Land too. Welcome to you and your.
0: All right, and of course, yes, a big shout out to the diaspora chief himself, none other but Chief Ochuku. I greet you especially this morning.
1: Ochax. All right, Ochax go join us, Igwe. So make with him.
0: He go take coffee. You don't say you know they had them. Uh-huh. He don't go take coffee. All right, So, Jajeli and Wiley, better to use them full ground where we go still talk and all the things them where still they happen. Someone I don't hear, someone I never hear, we go chook eye inside some of the matters them today. Make it for no too loss. Make it Indo, even though we still get 3 more minutes for us to buy some things them for shade. Robos, all the plenty tourism where we get today.
1: Igwe, there are plenty, but I know they see any sweet one for you.
0: Huh? Anyone they sweet? If it's sweet, we go talk up.
1: No.
0: You know they say. Okay, waiting for sweet. Say fuel don't come down. Uh-huh. Then he say to reach sweet now.
1: Exactly.
0: Because
1: now.
0: I never know waiting one sweet inside. If fuel no come down. How we won't take sweets?
1: Because for a time, for connect almost every part of our
0: life. They say sweet story. Waiting one sweet inside.
1: We never even talk about that one finish. Kili no go ever stop. Kili no go ever stop. Insecurity no go stop. Then our own individual wickedness too. Man's.
0: No, that individual.
1: Wickedness.
0: Now that one self is still they shock me.
1: Eh? I don't know where we go look to. I don't know where we go turn face to. I don't know.
0: I think we need heavy reorientation. Ah. Honestly, see the small boy we go kill. We kill police.
1: Igwe, that way they would.
0: Police stop him. He no gree stop.
1: Yeah. Modern street.
0: We need reorientation.
1: May they redo us, Sabi. May they redo us.
0: Yes.
1: Redo us.
0: No, but National Orientation Agency, suppose, you know, back then, we they see all the things that we then they do, you know. These days, you know, we need reorientation.
1: National Honestly. Orientation Agency need orientation too, bros. I say all of, we need to be redoed. Not be redone, no. We need to. Mm. Because... No, which sector you want to look up to for this country now? Maybe say you would sort of say, okay, they work well. The basics one will not get time well. Power in no day. Road, no day. Eh? Hospital, education. I see, you don't see that UNN hostel, Abby?
0: I see them. I see them.
1: Which parts? Go farm now. In fact, and a death warrant. You go, maybe just. We enter market because time not too day like that again. I don't know where we will look up to. They have to reformat us, so it will. Now reformat now we need.
0: Okay. When they come back, we will not go fit talk to make people call us now. People we don't get money because they say people we get the money, you know, they on top social media. They don't get phone.
1: How they divide there? How they reach out to them? Which data they use? How they tell receive alerts? How you get a bet? We don't enter. And it's all right.
2: 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Make you no touch. Make we sharply enter market. We dey come back.
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0: Okay, oh, JJ, the song of Matty Fuse. Now, you better listen to this micro 20 minutes. If you check your time, you go see, say, now, 36 minutes. Now, waka past 9 o'clock. This micro 20 minutes. Better Tuesday morning, better. Okay, you and your better show. And then, this particular jam will be everywhere. Just go love, show support, show love to a brother. Okay? And just stream them. Okay? 95.1 was a BRFM, but the station where we just did so. Robos, you hear waiting and talk. Yeah. Then talk say everybody will they make money. Yeah.
1: APC chairman, Abidan, Nentawe, Iwata. Nothing where they never talk. The man talk will say over 10 million Nigerians.
0: Don't collect 75,000. So they don't elevate people. Come up from poverty.
1: I tell you now.
0: People don't make, they don't hammer. They hammer finish now. They no talk. They no tell us. Say they don't hammer 75,000 naira. See people.
1: I got see people. People with a hammer.
0: Hey, now for Meduguri, now for Borno State, when then they do their party meeting, now then for talk this thing. When you talk so. And then,
1: They must talk, and they will talk. What did they talk, man? The way did they talk?
0: And now through the Ministry of Humanitarian Affairs and Poverty Reduction, now in them for take share this money. And then he talks in, in total, they don't spend 750 billion to take reduce poverty from people now. But then the most important thing, he said, why this thing they quiet? Nobody they talk up. Now because people will collect this money, say they no get phones, and they know the social media. Say that's why. And he said plenty of them they no get TV safe. So nowhere where they won't take talk this thing and do all these things. So he they tell everybody, say me kuna do waiting. Make una still, because this good work where they don't do for this government, so this good work where they don't do, so say make una.
1: They provoke me more. The way they talk and so.
0: I could may not now.
1: They provoke me more. Because even this guy, you know, the eye when I tell you look at me before, now that I want to look you now. What kind of. Wait, we don't dumb rich like this for this country. As in sense, not there again. For we be monotone platform according to for this country. Now, what kind of talk be this one?
0: Him, we talk him. You not using tongue counting teeth.
1: What it be all this one now? Which did they call? Because this one pass mumu. Then they call us. What it qualify pass mumu be this now? Okay, you say these people they not get phone.
0: They not get any. Say they not get TV.
1: In fact.

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0: Yes, so location, the song of J-Bill, now be this way, they hear this micro 20 minutes. Make you send your location, go give the federal government people, so then go feel locate you. This song, they everywhere, make you show love. Download, show love to a sister. Okay? All right. 95.1 was the RFM, the station where we just did so. Mr. President, which one Mr. President talk again?
1: He said, I am correcting the mistakes of past administration. So he asked Kuna Simi, Kuna give him more time to finish the good work.
0: We don't start now. Aha! You don't hear him. So this one now, they come, as CB say, election, they come very, very soon.
1: Exactly. Yes. So you talk this one through the Honorable Speaker for the House of Representative, when we write Honorable Tajuddin Abbas during a prayer, you know, special prayer session when they hold for the National Mosque in Abuja to mark Nigeria's 66th Independence Anniversary.
0: Like play. Our anniversary, Nigeria don't turn 66.
1: 66-year-old baby.
0: No be baby again, no.
1: Where we dey?
0: Nigeria no be baby again, no. At 66.
1: When we see the sock breast.
0: First, we be 66 now, nah, baby.
1: If you the sock breast, you are still a baby now.
0: Yeah?
1: Yeah? Because we don't mature. We don't need work ourselves. We are crawling.
0: No, this is the way you talk.
1: Any
0: now.
1: Country when they collect loan anyhow like this, they are crawling though.
0: No, this is the way they
1: any
0: talk.
1: Any country where business of kind 75,000 will go meet 10 million people where they don't get phone, they don't get TV. In fact, you never even cry self.
0: We know they crawl again.
1: Yeah, a baby when they just born, they never even cry.
0: No.
1: Listen, when you cry, when baby cry, now we know so kids, welcome to the world.
0: Mr. President don't talk see mekuna sempe.
1: Una give one time.
0: Mekuna sempe.
1: See the jaga when he meets, not be say this.
0: So like this now.
1: Everybody went day before I all of them, they yamu to this country.
0: Yes, so now in don't come now to correct, to fix everything.
1: As a Messiah.
0: So all the sacrifice where we sacrifice. He say, make una no worry. Exactly. Because when I go see they see the results now. The results full everywhere.
1: Yes, so. He said, no, the sacrifice when I don't sacrifice now. That there's light at the end of the tunnel. He said, what you want to see, eh?
0: Ha!
1: Hey, gay.
0: Say this light.
1: Hey! Oyo. He said, what you want
0: to see? Oyo. What if yo again?
1: So this is Baba of the hope. They give us solid hope.
0: So this one, the information we don't carry, just try to drop for the people now. Yes, make the people know. Yes. Say, una go soon begin the reap everything, the benefit of everything. Una go soon begin the reap. It be like say this or Chuku no get sense.
1: Or checks.
0: Only I'm go say call back. Only I'm go send me a message. Call or ya call me now. Then go call you, no go pick. In there, they shout to ya call back.
1: Network issue I've been out today. Yeah. So President talks, say peace is coming back to this country. Development is coming back to this country. Things will get better as we progress in this democracy.
0: So things will get better as we progress in this democracy. So this one are important information where Mr. President say make we just drop give una.
1: Yeah, exactly.
0: And then make una just take notes. Say things go better. Chief Ochuku, you do me the more you look, the less you see.
2: Igwe. I deal with yours. I deal with my family. Yeah. You are your family.
0: Yes.
1: They do abracadabra.
0: You don't hear our president don't talk. Say make we sempe. Say everything done. Just very soon. When I go see, begin to see the results.
1: Sengemenge very soon. And
2: now what we done the year right from day one. So there's nothing new and anything special about this kind of talk. Now what do they hear every time? Can Nigerians they don't hear this talk reach where it don't turn normal talk? See when we start to see action.
0: And at the action now, because in foreign investment, this thing them done plenty yes. now. People we don't sign, people we don't talk. So no worry. Another soon begin to see action now. Action go show very very soon.
2: So long as now election year, true we fit start to see some action.
0: Yeah, no, una must see. You see this last 3 months so. Una go see difference now. Una go see difference well.
3: Wouldn't you save your BB Niger fave? Vote with my DStv app.

0: So make we just continue. Jejeli and Wiley. And so make people them just send ped here.
1: Yes.
0: Then say cry may endure for a night.
1: Yes. So,
0: but then laughter go come for money.
1: In the morning, no.
0: Now that money now we never know when that morning go reach. Which of the morning? Tomorrow own I be next tomorrow own I be yesterday morning I be.
1: Is it morning or morning?
0: All right. So, you still want to talk anything on that?
1: No, that's joy is coming. Now.
2: Joy is coming.
0: All right. And then I'm still talking about the issue of kidnapping. Because this kidnapping matter still they go on. The one we still trend over the weekend. Now the newlywed couple. We then kidnap again.
1: Heart of mankind is very wicked. Anyway.
0: The people we just they come from their
1: from distance. Where they know.
0: Now then kidnap them soon. For Quara then.
1: What kind of? You know, I when I saw this story, I first cried.
0: Let's say gunmen and then gunmen abduct newlywed
1: couple.
0: Reverend Abiodun David and Fumilayo Bamidele.
1: What God has joined together, let no man put asunder.
0: This put asunder.
1: Kidnappers don't go asunder.
0: Alongside four other people too, where they kidnap. This one are for Kwara State. Now, this kidnapping for fee happen.
1: It don't get out of hand. Don't we say it again?
0: No, it don't get out of hand since now. Why they talk say it is?
2: Okay, Igwe.
0: Yes, they hear you.
2: This kidnapping matter not be waiting new. That first time we be say we did on radio how many years back they talk about this thing. Say when something na side effect, Nigerian government also be looking to ram. Now when it don't turn major problem, neither couple why. And plus all the testimony they come outside about them, say come this thing, people in high places and they inside. How many high-profile person you don't see the perpetrator? This person die even where confession don't take place. We don't ever see anyone. That is to show, say, the government never still ready genuinely to fight this kidnapping. So it will continue to be like that because kidnapping don't talk PLC for Nigeria. You know, stop.
0: You no go stop.
1: No go stop. That's one of our guy talk now. One of our callers from abroad.
0: He
1: said the value of human being for Nigeria now ransom where they put for your head after their career.
0: It is so sad. So sad.
1: Stories like this.
0: So sad. Human lives.
1: Then they would look face again. Nothing like. Not a God.
2: See, sorry to say this word though. Because sometimes we'd always like to sugarcoat this, make it up. They appeal to everybody. But they say desperate time, they call for desperate measures. If Nigerian government, they're very serious about this thing, no country, no place for this world, they safe. But now the determination to stop those things where they make the country, they unsafe. Now those ones, they make things, they well. So long as they never start to they make people as example, where their hands touch this kind of thing, clear example, everybody kolo see the example, say they catch this one, they move farm straight, no time to waste. They catch this one, big sentence out to 50 years in prison, and he genuinely go serve them. Now then, so kind of level of slowdown go come they take place for those people where they take this kidnapping as business. You want to say people in the communities, they not know those when they kidnap. You want to say they not know, they not get wife. They not get babe. When no, it don't turn business. So long as they get away with them, he will continue to go on. Even those the enforcement agencies, they poor because they need money. So maybe we need the sugarcoat them.
0: Too sad. Too sad.
1: And then they didn't negotiate with them now.
0: Then they negotiate.
1: So they know them. The ones who they will give us names going, okay, see, confirm people won't be see, we don't do our, that is external country or another country, follow us, even look into our wahala here. Thinking, say, we're incapacitated, look them, can't show now the people. One, I will confirm for you, which don't happen to those people. So, like Ochak's talk, we're never ready.
0: We're never ready. Because I know, say if they're ready, some people definitely go down.
1: Eh?
0: And now those people will go down, I ain't be the thing.
2: I profile people go down. Yes.
0: I profile people go down.
2: So not the one confession I take place, one alleged.
0: Yes, one guy we talk say one senator follow. Yes,
2: senator. Wait, they don't do about that. Now, the senator don't come outside say now people want to put an image. They sponsor that person. You see, say they don't they change narrative. But how many investigation they do to find out whether that story na truth or not? How many?
0: No, you go first consider, say, if the person there in the good books of those waiting for power, they no go fit do any of these things. But if the person don't match line at any point in time, now then go fit chook eye for a matter.
1: Madam said,
2: one wise man talk something. When are they think every day? He say, now people where they grand, the citizens, they fight each other. He said, but people where they on top, that they negotiate.
0: Yes.
2: They're not the fight. That they negotiate. So that's why he said, when they catch one thief for street, if you see the way they go to beat the thief, all of them, they resemble if they don't beat them finish. Their face will call look like twins because they go pan a beat all the face. But even the system where they rob them every day, they're not the fiancé the system.
0: No.
2: Because for top, they negotiate.
0: No.
2: They're not the implicate each other
0: for the system. Now we see ourselves as the problem.
1: Yes,
0: you know. See the guy will stop one motor where they follow one way, where people they tell and say, "Oh God, leave." They go your own now. Yes, leave now. And now him people begin abuse you.
1: They go beat and
2: exactly.
0: Now him people they abuse.
1: For you.
0: Say, "Oh God, leave the motor." You know, go they go where you they go. You know, get work today. If you get work, you know, go park. They block who they follow one way.
2: Oh God, Igwe. You don't see where somebody go bank withdrawing money unlawfully. He go bank, they shout, they vex fellow citizens where they the bank with tango. They tell and say, why you they disturb for this guy? You they irresponsible. I beg, come out here, go shout. People go they accuse her, and at the end of the day, you find and say, now, they right bank withdrawing money unlawfully,
0: and
2: they say the people they vex for them.
1: This country. That means I help police catch thief for barracks now.
0: You thought so? Say I they can lock you up.
1: Let me they lock up. Because thief get police officer and the brother for that barracks. Now that they are fear Nigeria, I agree.
2: I play good
1: citizen. I catch thief.
2: You they talk about say see. You they talk about. Somebody with the local government chairman, when he got a location for this Tinubu regime, the allocation where they call me the local government, not be small money. They go see the person drive come their locality there. They go the hail and shemo. But one small person they drive past roadway bad. The keke come mistake hit somebody because of say the road bad. They go carry that keke man come outside, beat and nearly die.
0: They go beat and silly.
2: Good. The local government chairman will not do that road. Go drive, come. Everybody go hail him. Now that kind of country, we don't see ourselves. Now that kind of country, expect say one good. Even the people now problem.
0: At with the talk of the people.
2: Point government.
0: Mm. Yes.
2: The with people. The point government every time. Now lie you, government are just the soft target.
0: Mm-hmm.
2: The average person for street, now be the biggest problem of Nigeria. Because of their mindset.
1: Now government condition the people
2: they condition you not fit think again.
0: We not go think again.
2: You don't move for your life.
0: Nah, we not go think again. That's why person go fit come and tell us
2: you not get brain again.
0: That's why somebody fit come and tell us say they don't send 750 billion naira.
1: Yes.
0: And then the people where they send them to no get phone.
1: No get phone.
0: They no get TV. They no get anything. And because you believe say some people go accept those kind talk.
1: Before uncle.
0: Maybe we buy some things. We they come back. We will buy some things then. No go anywhere.
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0: Yes, so Naya, they sing for the song of Maxine. They call this particular one Emotion. And of course, the song, they every platform. If you show love to a brother, make we stream them, okay? 95.1 was a BRFM, the station where we just did so 20 minutes, work up past 10 o'clock. Don't forget, say by 10:30, we'll go open phone line for Una to feed chook mouth. Inside all the etchetram, where would they talk? I still get robots with me, and of course, Chief Ochuku, they with us this morning. And then, Jejeli and Wiley, etchetra, mother to raise them still day. You see the NAFDAC Oga where they complain about medicine of children them. That children matter still day. It they pain me.
1: That is.
0: That children matter still day. It they worry me.
1: Medicine for children, they say this one has zero consents. Zero medical consents.
0: When they say na zero content, I know.
1: That is not medical value day inside. How did they call them? So all the
0: necessary things, yes, they inside.
1: They inside, you know, a particular content of a medical product. This one, so now just odiodi blank. And I go sell them as a prescribed drug for an ailing child.
0: Because this one really did disturbing.
1: It tells you how wicked and how, in fact, devil they learn for some Nigerians.
0: All because of, say, you want to make money.
1: Now, yes, now. You don't forget my Pekin that year, too.
0: Yeah.
1: My Pekin. Wicked, though.
0: People wicked, though.
1: No wonder they produce all these kind of leaders. when would they produce?
0: So children, the person even wickedness, I not. You know, our first one talk say, even if you go do wickedness, do to adults. Now, what's in our first one talk?
1: Yeah, but you don't say not go see.
0: But even, you don't still enter.
1: Not go enter. We're just too, I don't know.
0: Wickedness
1: where
0: to Pekin.
1: They go put us. I don't know where they go put us.
0: Wickedness to Pekin.
1: We not value life. We not value life. And so it cut across all the cadre, all the grades of, you know, human existence.
0: Chief Achiku, to you.
2: Yes, I did with you, Igwe. I say, guess what I story wants to hear. And
1: you go weak now.
2: You just keep quiet. You not even know where you want to come from. Because human being with character, you not go fish change everybody. We can only talk and talk and talk. But the law still gets to take its course. If persecution not there.
0: Yes. Abi, you want Adam to wait in a Sanusi talk.
1: So
0: you talk, say if you get away with anything, so far you get the right connection politically.
2: Yes. So long as
1: everything
2: still boils down to one
1: that's
2: thing.
1: That's when we talked before, yeah.
2: Sanusi day on top. Sanusi has always been an elite in Nigeria. So when he talk word, he no say he dey sure of waiting in the talk. Say so long as you get level for Nigeria, you know one or two person, you can get away with anything. And all of us know. Everybody know, not be saying waiting the hidden.
1: Yes.
2: If you get connection, nothing will happen to you. See, when we get a government, we ready. This thing, Marian, with the first story we just talk. Now, still the same thing at the end of the day. Now, yes. When you get break, but we need a life for ourselves. We're not the wrong country. Everybody just did that. They collect their own. They do what they like to do. They go. The laws now for the poor people.
1: Maybe selective justice now. But with the talk, somebody is sitting senator, tell Una now, say come all ye when don't commit to
0: say once you come the party, say your sins are forgiven.
1: So and it is very glaring. They know they hide them.
2: Everything intertwine. We can only talk, we can only raise awareness. But if the system never ready to work, nothing will still happen.
0: So
2: day to day now, they go cash you get influence for one way. You go talk to the policeman, then they go leave him, he go drive, go. Nothing will happen.
0: So the people now, where they import all these fake drugs, or where they make fake drugs, where they do all these things now, and then they know they feel hold. Now, what thing they surprise me, they know they feel hold them. Then you mean say then they bigger than the states?
1: Above the law.
2: Now, the one we know they settle, neither they cash.
1: Above the law.
2: The one we know they settle, neither go cash. the one where they settle, and even the ones where they cash. How many people follow up with that case to come make sure say the person buy something at the end of the day?
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0: true. Baba say no plan to fool around. Didn't just get plan to settle down. He still wants settle down after all these things. Ah, the song with Fave, and then he called this one mental. Now waiting to call this one. This jam just dropped. Yeah. It dropped like nearly a week plus ago. So he did every platform. Go there, go support. And then make you also no forget. Say to Baba, go day there for Night of a Thousand Laughs, where they happen on October 2nd, I think so. I need to confirm the date. And then I go hook some people up with the ticket to figure attend this particular one. So make you just stay tuned, because I go let you know where you go fit see the ticket to fit every information. And I go dash people tickets, basically. I go dash people tickets to feel good, go watch the show. Eh? This one, it happened for Bamora Hall. Now there it happened. All right, so Chief Ochuko, make we just do quickly. Make we call, make we allow some people call us in and then talk one or two on top the topics, then we will don't drop. And then we will come back to
1: shaking it.
0: All right, so. All right, so those of now, we won't call us in. If you call on top, the phone number 0201-277-0951 or 0201-465-7180. And then the WhatsApp number where if you call also.
2: 0908743-0755. I repeat, 0908743-0755.
0: All right, turn at the numbers, then where you go call be that. Make you just call. So if you follow us, Yan, one or two, immediately. And then don't forget, if you call, make sure say you drop the volume of your radio so that we go hear you clearly. That's one. And then secondly, where the important papas, they say, just I beg, 1 minute so that other people go fit talk to. 1 minute, I beg you. Who did the phone line there?
3: Hello, hello, Agayo. Good morning, sir.
0: Good morning. Agayo
3: Robos and Chief Potato. Good morning, sir.
4: Yeah, good morning.
3: I want to check my for this medicine on the daily list. I do.
0: Yes, yes.
3: There's some people go have medicine for children. They don't even bother whether children go die or not because they won't make money. It's really, really sad. And concerning that 75,000 naira where they say that they give people.
0: You don't collect your own. Oh, you get food.
3: I don't collect. So you go reliably, from a reliable source. Yeah. We hear say that money they give them, but not to people where they not. Now, not that as they give that money.
0: Oh, really?
3: Then the first say the thing go reach Lagos. Yes, they say go reach Lagos. I tell you, no be joke. This are not clean clear. From a reliable source, they can say make people go open account with one particular bank. Maybe that bank, you know, they too get customers. They know they too get customers. I know, but like to even my husband, they collected my husband. You go open an account by force. So tell them go, they pay that money, 75,000 every month. I don't know for how many months. But the two, you know, come work.
0: Oh, okay.
3: You know, work.
0: All right.
3: You know, work. Even for our street. For our street, yeah. That day, at the ground floor, people came with list of names. So then they pay that money to them.
0: Yeah.
3: For my own company, no single person with a name. They don't say why. They say maybe the day where they come, they don't see anybody for my company write names. That's okay.

0: Teacher, good afternoon. My compound people.
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0: Anaso ole ole garawo garawo go gather boot you go back gather boot you well don't tie up put you for sale you go there at rubber 124 belong to the nation. You know you are safe. Mm-hmm. Moving on, 95.1 Chokma Station with Zobia FM. No be smart, you know. Hey, all the gossip I get, I feel no gossip because today in a World Heart Day, everybody focus. Focus, yo. Mm-hmm. World Heart Day, no be smart. Heart today important to pass everything. Now my friend say, now lie, now teeth today important. I say, He said, don't get toothache before. I say, my sister, don't get before. Oh, no, go, no, go, no. Truly, teeth today important to pass anything. Instead, if toothache do you go remember my father. Toothache is connected to the brain, to the oblongata, to the esophagus, to everywhere. Toothache they do you go feel look person. You go feel even cry. You go feel even weep. You not go feel even let you vest. Not there's nothing you can do for your life. You not go vest. You not go cry. You not go scream. You not go even laugh. You not go even happy. What you happy for? I bet when they do what to take day, we have seen wonder. Mm-hmm. We have seen science, it remain even wonder now. Because one black say we don't see wonder 50%. But the science don't date there. Science don't date. No, be smart, you know. Lagos, now say they go, today na World Heart Day. I know go see all the gossip. Oh, now, Nigerian government, yay. Hey, one thing I know is I'm an overcomer.
1: That's so.
0: Everybody say, we are overcomers. Nigerian government, we are overcomers.
1: We don't pass them.
0: Yes, now, nah, because I haven't seen the Lord goodness.
2: His mercies and compassion. I don't go to church, nobody.
0: Who should they? Everybody that you could have to take singer. Who should they? Who did this? I go church last. Eh? What if I not preach last Sunday? Because last Sunday I remarkable something. I'll be one with you, I'll be.
1: That's so.
0: Oh, yeah, Alpha.
1: Oh, yeah, tell us.
0: What if they preach last Sunday?
2: You need to show love to your loved one.
3: What about your enemies?
0: We'll slap them. We'll catch them. We'll slap them. As we raise her like this, in the dragon, we'll raise her, baby. Don't worry. Lagos now, World Heart Day today, but you need to be okay. You know, they look out for you. Those are Nigerian government, even though said today, now, World Heart Day, Alpha, daddy. What a heart, they're not be smart, you know. This gossip, not a freak about for my mouth to show what I say, don't sue our father. Wow, so we don't get respect. Now, Papa, be that you.
2: We don't get another one.
0: I say we got another one. The way we are the people, I know. World Heart Day, they don't they urge people, even Osun State, to carry this World Heart Day for it. Lagos State today, that World Heart Day ahead. But if Osun State, and then they from, they say they made a prioritize their heart. It no good for you. You will be every time. Wickedness no let you. Which is a wizard. Everybody, you need to help your heart because
3: true.
0: Everything where they do now your heart.
1: Yeah, your heart
0: relationship, heartbreaker, everything now heart. Everything, even to think about the way they do now, Julia now heart. You go in your heart, then go carry on. Do you understand? Not to put in yourself the team for the year. Now don't miss a beat. Don't miss a beat. Try to keep quiet now. Check it. God, I beg. Me, I don't even know the beat. Only you know the beat, I beg. I don't even want to know the beat. God, help us know the beat, you. The way we go for Nigeria, so many things are distracting us. I want to take no heartbeat. You know, so now you don't relax for night. You see, if you walk up for sure, you don't know how to
1: do it. Oh, yeah.
2: You know, yeah, Google back by
1: everywhere. Noise everywhere.
0: Where are you answering, John? Why you your heartbeat in Nigeria? Everything work against us, but God is same.
1: God for us.
0: God is same, but not let my people go. No, so I know before the nine hole or nine blast and I will say, oh, surely let my people
1: let
0: go.
1: Us go.
0: What heart the high cost of different things today? They say, especially they talk about shortage or weak infrastructure where we get worsening cardiac arrest everywhere. They say Nigerians are suffering, nobody's smarter. I said, Nigeria, now you need to take your life for serious. What had they don't come expert? They identify high cost of care for people to even care for their heart. They say the money only Holy Spirit to full pay and for you. But I said the money there for the one debt where Jesus don't pay because the way they look at me, and you no fear for them.
1: No fear for them.
0: They say, aha, spending, he go spend on equipment to no be smarting. They say severe shortage of specialists. Severe. He said they call it severe. One doctor to 500,000.
3: Hey! So naive.
0: Now be say for sick today. Go wait, man. Another person sick because go uzurara. Go uzurara. No be smart. Come here, look me from that side. You know, believe your eyes what you see, ma. No be smart. Put me for TV. Oh, Shadi, I know this TV. This radio down there. You don't there. Don't there. Back me. Put me for TV.
4: Very, very
0: fast. Now, they done the one Nigeria, and I say, may they care for what is happening concerning World Heart Day, because so many things are happening around the world. Diseases or stroke, oh, they say, what even lead to this heart problem, and they cause death for inside the world up to 20.5 million people yearly.
3: Mm-hmm.
0: The world won't finish. Hey. 20.5, now they die.
3: Mm.
0: The world no group from people. The moon need to born. No more can born people.
3: They,
0: born
3: again now.
0: They say developing country and non the country when they develop. They say every week ticket. But God day. So we celebrate World Heart Day today. They say make you no miss the beat. Try put another papoto to yourself. Mm-hmm. No miss the beat. May God help us. May we not miss the beat.
3: Mm-hmm.
0: It is well with all of us.
3: Amen.
0: Moving forward, how me I no go gossip because today not even conscious. Now why even talk? Because we're supposed to talk about some of the food where we say go help the heart.
3: Mm-hmm.
0: And so exercise we're supposed to they do. Mm-hmm. We concern the heart. But Nigerian gossip just they drag me. You know, like I go front, they drag me, come back. I go for. But if I miss this one, now what I go talk, you say happen.
3: Mm-hmm.
0: I mean, often I don't see video of Apostle Joshua Sherman. He said, well, very serious person will die.
3: Mm.
0: And Nigeria don't they quote, they quote, they quote. Nigeria don't they do, they find the why the S of who he be. So that time, we, I know the life I want given for motion. For motion, no, they really come at it.
2: The way we supposed to come at
0: And that don't solve the equation, but who you think say be this important person?
2: Who you think say be this important person?
0: Don't be smart. Who said that's another don't go down. After that, we think it has to be true.
3: I don't see it has. They bring it
0: up. Who you think they say that prominent? How many prominent will go for this? Because they reach five.
2: They don't reach five.
0: They don't reach five.
2: They don't reach five.
0: For minus one, now four.
2: Now four.
0: Oh, minus one.
2: Not three.
0: Oh, minus another.
2: Not two.
0: Oh, leave her for
2: well,
0: yeah. Apostle, is there nothing we can? Apostle said there's nothing that can be done. Say, is it over? So, Apostle, we don't go fast. We don't go pray. We don't go observe blood of Jesus. We don't go counselor.
2: If at all.
0: Now, well, Apostle, I know like I see end of the say nothing can be done. Wow.
3: Put it down. Don't finish.
0: Hey, so between na. God, we want to do important. No concern.
2: We want to be prominent.
0: They said I've only prominent.
2: Me, I feel be prominent.
0: High rank. We're Jesus' children. We are not really. Jesus is our high rank.
3: Not so.
0: And he don't die for us.
3: Not so. We don't get problem.
0: Many we that I leave. But to sell our level.
3: Not so.
0: When they tire us, we go, they go. Mm-hmm. Okay, all of now be high ranking no politician. Now come be politician. Now. Ah, in narrow and down.
3: Yeah.
0: High ranking. Yeah. In this country now, you be high ranking. Because he be politician.
3: Okay.
0: They don't say finish. Don't issue.
3: Okay, no.
0: They say don't. They don't see amu. So I wish you well. I wish you well. If you reach there, tell us whether the mansion don't they okay. Don't, because God is saying, don't they go. Say, go build a mansion. One will finish.
3: Mm-hmm.
0: This one, won't they go. Now, they don't build a mansion, finish.
3: Yeah, which account?
0: Now, go, no go leave for uncompleted, no concern about. You just no go let them leave for uncompleted.
2: No. Probably. They can sweat somewhere, may finish probably, first. Yeah.
0: Somewhere like where? Like bungalow way day.
2: That kind of thing.
0: Or the street of gold. They say
2: gold full street.
0: A person go turn on rubber for that street. So I go all they look gold, I no go nothing. I go throw one bad, huh?
2: Chapalina.
0: You go sell.
2: I got a book with a stand by.
0: Go sell, I go, why am I my money? But there's some how person go there, if you no go get account, nothing. I go there spend money, I go there boy. No go ball forever.
2: But you did the clap, the sing, the clap, the white. The
0: for how
2: white
0: many
2: clothes.
0: Years?
2: For how many years?
0: I don't go feel white cloth, na, colorful cloth.
2: I don't go chop or ha.
0: Go change the fashion.
2: We not go chop or ha.
0: You see why I no go make up?
2: Mm-hmm.
0: See what? See many wear there your head.
2: Oh,
0: now you want to see many wear there your head. Chop every day, chop. Oh my God, how we no?
2: Oh, what are we talking?
3: Yeah.
0: Combination
2: where they get joy.
0: I want to cry. Now this time I go shop, I will not block my nutrition. I go block him, Papa. If we near that, I go brush her. Say, are you home? I'm not at home. They said you are against me.
2: Where you see me?
0: Familiar. My person, you are laughing. I say forever, they don't get all this menu. I don't go shop my
3: own.
2: Shop my well.
0: Let's go forever. They say they don't even shop forever. Now fasting every day. Mm. Or you shop holy communion. You know, say that the shop now. If you reach heaven, you don't go shop Jesus again. You don't already do.
2: Yes.
3: You don't see
0: him. Don't go shopping, buddy. Don't go shop. You don't go shop him now.
4: Yeah, man, don't they know?
0: He there yes, for, he there counter now. Go shop right now. Blood of Jesus. And the flesh, he there
2: full everywhere, yes, ma'am.
0: Father Ambrose. I mean, once I was going to say no good to say Father. Because I want to, like, remember that time I be Catholic that time. That now once every month.
2: And it's in the small.
0: If I no confess that time, I no go shop. My mama go shop. My mama go look me like this. You let like come out to Kathleen now and come notice the blood or just about in a Sarah. Mm-hmm. Now me there buy now. Mm-hmm. I swipe my card. That's the paper my mama for body.
2: So yeah, that's supermarket. Just go.
3: You buy her.
0: Supermarket. You there everywhere. Mama will come and ask that's the paper. You should have done it. I don't ask how I did now your body. Now your blood. I don't know the way. One block our way. Jesus said, do this
2: in remembrance of me. Anytime I chop up, I remember my Lord and personal Savior.
0: Because I, you don't want me for the distress now by one by one. Allow me to enjoy the blood of your body. That is sweet. No, Miss Mo. Catholic run me today. Shoot me.
2: No wonder they give us small, small that time.
0: Which can walk, person come to me. I better rewind this show. We'll start again.
2: Rewind. Exactly.
0: Now, so at the taste show, juice. Which can walk in this thing?
5: 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Lagos, they move. Lagos, they talk. Lagos, they

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0: Lagos, welcome to the greatest show. They call me Cheche Smith. You sabi me as Buse Swen. And of course, it's a global citizen, but no be only me day in this building.
2: Oh, Dogu one mama day here. The only bird we don't see 99. Just forget about the one.
0: I lie. Don't see half of joy. 99 point. I want you don't see. But of course, Mami Gio in
3: Mami
0: the building.
3: Mami Gio day house. So I greet everybody.
0: Once they know got this thing today, we'll show for work. All right. We also get our intern all the way from Academy. They also there in the building.
4: My name na Ada Ide. Ada greet you now.
0: Ada waiting.
4: Ada Ide.
0: Ide.
4: Ide.
2: Da Ide mama.
0: Ide.
4: No, Ide Mili. Ada Ide.
0: Yeah. Okay. Ide. Yes. Okay, nice. I like it.
5: My name na Itoro Junior.
0: Junior, the junior.
2: The junior.
0: The junior Itoro. You don't meet Itoro.
5: I don't meet her.
0: Uh-huh, nice. Moving on, Lagos. And of course, now Oga Madam show be there is the greatest show. You know. You guys check them out on top the radio. Who be this one now? I don't send and come. The people, what's the way send you? Can not really brief you about me. You know, really tell. Should be one same person. Girl, somebody go show the person this picture. You know this person. See who you want go meet. I'm also going to pull out. That pain, what they do for there. I get your destiny. Uh-huh. What hat day? Because now come chop. Now, why I start the show with what hat day? In case you know, now I hope you they take out time to feed, they take care of yourself, you know, to feed, they know when to run for help. But just that God has been so great, so gracious to us. Mm-hmm. God has been so grateful, so gracious to us, all of us. And you know, when they look Nigerians, just be like everything just day against us. But how we are surviving, I can never relate.
3: God grace you. Now God grace, I think they carry us.
0: He, na God, it come like say na God, na him be the 911.
3: Yes, so.

0: cement. Mm-hmm. You can only mold them to the shape you want them to be when they are still wet. If they got solid, you can't mold them to that shape you want them to be.
1: It becomes that stress for you, so much stress.
0: It becomes stressful. That is why you see people shouting. We went to an embassy the other day. Children were shouting, making noise. Someone asked me, how old is she? I said she will be 3 next month. The woman did not say anything again because she has children messing around. Now then I just there looking at them. Then I is only going to, she will be 3 next month. So I cannot believe it's how you take start.
1: Yeah, how you take start, go come tell you the stress level where you go through. But you know, other parents go also argue, say even the one will never start to walk too, now still stress because that way you guys do everything for that one too. Until they begin the work around for themselves, then now when you move it, control that stress.
0: So level. That was why, like Odogu said, between age of 1 to 6 months to 1 year is stressful, whereby they don't know what to do. They are going doing practically everything for them. So that one is different. And again, you don't go and born 11 children at once.
1: Okay. I'm there. Hello. A day in my life with 7 children.
0: You have 11 children that you can, that you, everyone is dragging you through. Imagine how you keep shouting. Why it would be stressful? So I feel going to work is must. Imagine you living someone who live in what's in that place in Lagos. Working on the mainland. You leave your house around 4 o'clock to arrive to come to be in island at 8 o'clock.
1: You go enter boat.
0: Repeat the same process again when going back. You know how stressful it is.
1: Thank you. Say you share with us. I appreciate this because he also been break them down. He explained plenty of things inside the matter. Lagos will take a break now. Women's corner with this, and I get loads of messages to read and also more calls. What do you think? To stay for house, which one is the pass? To stay for house or not to work?

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1: 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Lagos they move. Lagos they talk. Lagos get gist. And now, the voice where they bring everybody together.
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0: Lagos, welcome back. Still on Top Women's Corner with the here. We they talk about to stay for house, if you take care of children, them or not to go to work. Which one they stressful pass? But research don't come out. Talk say to they stay for house to feed they take care of your children, them now in the stressful pass. Say you go work. All right. We get plenty of people where they talk to us on top of the phone line.
1: Hello.
2: Hello.
1: I beg, reduce your,
2: hello?
1: Your radio. 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
2: Hello?
1: Hello, you hear me?
2: Yes, I hear you.
1: Oh, yeah, now go on. Go on.
2: Fletcher Smith.
0: Welcome on top of the show. We hear you.
2: Fletcher Smith. Hello?
1: Your network did very bad. Sorry, call us back. Sorry. Hello?
3: Hello.
1: Hello, good afternoon.
3: What's up?
1: I greet you, mama.
3: Good afternoon. What's up, sir?
0: We greet you, mama. Welcome.
3: Good afternoon.
1: Good afternoon.
3: Thank you, my darling. I wish them. Yes, the matter on ground. For me now, to say for us, my work day passes. When you day house, you have a lot of things to do. I'm telling you, when you go to work, you know you are focusing on one particular job when you reach there. But house, you go clean, you go wash, but take care of children. Husband, whenever you come back from work, you go take care of them. Make sure they as they come back, everything is ready. Food must be ready, morning, afternoon, and evening. So the workload at home is more. That is why you see people getting house help to assist. That's why you see people trying to get one or two things to make it easy for them. It's hard though when you are at home. As I'm talking to you now, I'm at home. I'm trying to put this in order before we go to my location where my office is. I never go shop today for trying to put one or two. So working at home, like that's our last caller said from abroad, is more. If God help you, you train your children well, just like the way he has analyzed, your children will assist you. If you don't come train them well, all the work will just be on top of you. That's why you see some people, they will break down along the line. Some now they will just be sick every time. No go nothing. Now the work whether they do for house is too much. So may God help us. That analysis is they correct. So now work for house. Nine plenty pass. Nine work. Now well done. Thank you, darling. Hello.
0: Thank you so much,
1: thank
0: Mama.
1: You. Hello.
4: Hello, good afternoon.
1: Good afternoon.
4: Hello, good afternoon. Good afternoon. Everybody there, good afternoon.
1: We greet you.
4: Naneka from Abadu.
1: Yeah, Naneka took mouth.
4: To take care of children for house, that one is a big stress too. Because if the children go to school, you have to clean room, clean everywhere, wash clothes, fetch water, do other things. If you want to market, go and buy things. As I'm talking to you, I just since morning when the children go to school, I'm just opening shop. That's why I did my house, they do all those things. But the stress is too much. I'm thinking what they will eat when they come back now. Waiting on they go eat, everybody go eat. After that, when they come back, we start work against tomorrow again. So you know days you. You know days at all. Staying at home, take care of the children, that one a big stress too.
1: Okay.
4: I'm my own thing.
1: All right, now thank you. Hello.
5: Hey, Odogu.
1: Mama me.
5: Auntie Cheche Smith.
0: Welcome.
5: Who says sway me?
0: Welcome.
5: Good afternoon.
1: Good afternoon.
5: I beg. Housework, eh? You know easy. Okay, let's now just as. Oh, sorry. Comfort from Mobonla Ikrodu. Okay. Wait, may I reduce my. Just as the last person said. Okay, like as they go to school, I have to prepare waiting them go eat. As I don't come shop now, as they think of what they will eat in the night, and you go think of what they will eat in the morning, carry go to school. After that, when you still think afternoon, oh no, and night again. And sometimes our husbands, they think you are doing nothing at home. Them, they are there hustling for the money. I wish all of them, they listen to Wazobia, so they learn a lot because sometimes, if you won't make your BP go high, you go remember, say, there's some people that still need me. You know, it's easy to take care of these children. And the shouting, you go shout. I beg, I won't ask. They cooperate more when their father is around. But sometimes their father will see their around, do as if he's not seeing what they are doing. You still be the one talking. Don't do this. Do this. Go to bed. Early to bed, early to rise. And somebody that's supposed to assist you is around this night. So only you still shout the way you shout from morning till they come back. Now, if they come back, you tell them, oh, yeah, your homework, remove your uniform, bath. Not only one person at the end.
0: But you know, yeah. Thank you so much that you share with us. I appreciate it so much. I appreciate this thing where you share now. But you know, most times when I hear this kind of complaint, it's valid. Mm-hmm. Yes, it happened to majority of people. Yeah. But I feel like saying, so you take lay your bed.
6: So it's certain.
0: Yeah, you allowed it. Mm-hmm. You now something where you accommodate, you welcome them. Mm-hmm. You see, I'm true. Like say from the beginning, you see I'm now, like saying now your
6: now
0: job.
6: The way it's supposed
0: now
6: to
0: your
6: be.
0: Now your full job. Now you get they in charge. It's just like when I hear when women say, leave my kitchen. Don't come to my kitchen. The kitchen is a woman's house. Please, you people should take the kitchen from me. I'm not part of that those women that own the kitchen. I know their part too. Mm-hmm. I know their part, and I'm so grateful to God that God has been so gracious to me, because I don't understand. Have you ever eaten food where your partner cook before? The sweetest
6: you
0: food
6: go and enjoy.
0: Wow, you know the kufa bike.
1: Have you can enjoy my asaro now? Asaro with the enter well.
0: Okay, let me leave this matter. It's matter for another day, because I was it's one of my topic list. You understand? Leave there.
6: It's my kitchen.
0: In whose house?
6: You can't
0: in
6: do it
0: our
6: for me.
0: House.
6: I'm the only one that can do it.
0: Wow. So now why this part be the problem now? You only the shout. Mm. He said it will not help. Help. Huh? Who is helping who? We are all in this together. Now partnership. So women, my gender, I need to begin to understand this thing. Say both of us, they inside this thing together. And in the same manner, I know they like to hear, and after I gave him children.
6: Oh,
0: okay.
6: Oh.
0: I involve my womb.
1: That statement.
0: Then, and I gave you children. Giver of children. I did not know you are the giver. I don't know, say that you the give. Please give me two. I'm looking for who give me two. Don't give only your husband. Myself, I need. Give me, all right? Since your womb is there, Tori.
6: So I bought children.
0: Let me buy these twins where I want that bag. Do you understand? So it's not now you, Gonito. Know what you want. So yes. Why the man they choose you? They choose them too. Mm-hmm. You know, you go up. I can tell you, I don't think so. If he said to a man, we don't know how to do anything inside the kitchen. Mm. Yes, it's my choice. Now, what I want? Yes. I will not say to somebody when no they clean. I will not say to anybody when no fine. Mm-hmm. Yes, it's what I want. Yes, now me choose for myself. Mm-hmm. Yeah. You understand? I'm not going to say to it anybody every time. You want to fight? Now me be the king of. Oh, you gonna remind me every day. But this is another topic. We will leave them there. Because one day for this show, I go write on a list. What thing you choose? Yes. How you take choose them compared to what you finally get? Another topic. So, ma'am, I understand, but no stress yourself too much. Well, stress will be saying that you allow them. Self inflicted stress. Now, which you give yourself. Because only you, the channel, only the children, they hear. Sometimes your children will come begin to see as a talkative.
6: Mm-hmm.
0: You understand? Yes, mommy will always, and you're triggered. You find that you go begin to affect your health. And they tell you, no, no, no. You don't like soft life. You don't like to go to, you can't go to spa. You know, they take care of your hair every day. Don't tie them. They open and dandruff.
6: Yeah, my God.
0: Yes, no. Should we open the hair?
6: That's true.
0: Because you're stressed. Mm-hmm. You're stressed. You know, if you take care of yourself, why? Because if you know, only you go do the work. Some of on ourselves, they say bring house help. You say no. Hey, Jesus.
5: Not true.
0: You come what to suffer. That's a soft life, no good for you. Go dry clean. I say how much? Yo. For real, though. Now, well done. All right, moving on. So, no use your hand. Give yourself straight. I don't know who want give you award. They know they give award for this thing.
6: Everybody.
0: They know they give award. So, make sure say you do the right thing. I guys read loads of messages. Now, time not the everly day on our side. Checha beg. I want to marry Odogu. To your tent. Oh.
5: Israel.
0: Your name na Israel. Yeah, your name there. You will be whether na Egypt or be na Senegal. Hi, I find working from home more stressful. Truth is, no matter how you train your children, kids will be kids. Yeah. You don't want to be too high, like high-headed. Yes, so okay, when raising them so they are not scared of you. As a mom of two, I find that I'm more efficient and focused when I work in the office than when working from home. Yeah. My daughter loves to engage. If I ignore now, wahala. Yes, you cannot ignore them.
6: Yeah.
0: No matter what you're doing, Mm-hmm. Sometimes now, one serious official meeting like this, person don't call stand in front of you. They do. I have to talk to you. And sometimes now sign they go they give. They don't say you there for serious meeting. They don't give you sign. My dear, there is no time that you cannot respond. May the Lord give you wisdom.
6: Amen.
0: You don't want them to be reporting to another person.
6: Of course.
0: You say my daughter loves to engage, and I love this. Thank you, Mama. Say you even notice her. Even thinking about cleaning, cooking, before you know it, those who went to work in the morning will return and see that mommy has been working and not even had shower. Which boy, if you even there on that duvet, you will go that work. Come back. Somebody say, imagine staying at home and be shouting every day, my darling. Imagine staying at home with three boys and a girl child. Even in your dreams, while sleeping, you are talking.
6: Yes, sir.
0: My mother's on this show. This is truly life experience. It's keeping true. Eye on them to avoid getting hurt. God, I beg. Because I feel you. Cheche, tell them good morning, Nana. We would not suffer the corner. Nana, they do research. No worry. We don't do the research. We don't know.
6: We don't do that.
0: Good afternoon, Cheche. Cheers, Mami Gio. Now, well done to me. Now, to stay for house, they do all the household like cooking, sweeping, mopping, take your children to school, bringing them back, prepare their food, and so on and so forth. It is stressful.
6: Nanny.
0: As in, no be smart in. Nurse,
6: only you.
0: Gardener. Cleaner. Dry cleaner. All of them, now you be chef. Even the one where they make the snack. Now you they serve them. Now you they plate them. Now you they serve them. Now you they clean. You be everything. You go even close the door. Now you be the person where the papa person where they cry. Now you go make hair. You not forget say go make. You go so bam bam. You go bam bam.
6: Yeah.
0: And you go wash mat. Then you go bath them too. What are you saying again?
6: Hey, my God.
0: Good afternoon. To stay house, they're very, very stressful. I had the experience when I had my first baby. I stay at home, but I don't have time for myself. They have chores, cleaning, washing, cooking, taking care of baby. But since I started my business and my two kids after school, it's less stressful. And I plan everything with time. When it's time to pick them up from school, I go and bring them and I shop them. Do you live alone?
1: See?
0: You have a husband?
1: See?
0: You live alone or you get husband? I want to know. I want to know why now all this thing where you mention only you they do. Your gap better be working for high C. Make it cuckoo day high C. Hi, love it from Aja. I prefer to stay with my children because I can control them and they're scared of me. Why did they fear you? Will you be carry fire for it? Why? You know, some of you now will be parents who now flex to one of your children to they fear you. They don't need to fear you. They guys respect
1: now
0: you.
1: Now, respect. I'm not saying I fear you. Respect that. And now honor. Respect. Yes.
6: I hear that word now.
0: They fear me. Fear face. What do you say? No, they do like that. No, they project fear to them. No, they project fear. So they should be able to talk to you. You know, be Dracula.
6: Of course.
0: Don't be Dracula. They are not scared of my husband because my husband is over pampering them. It's not fear, and I respect
1: you. Respect.
0: Turn it around so they can come to you when critical. Don't stop.
6: Yes.
0: Jige. The matter long. On my own, are twins, and they worry. But the only time I they rest, now only when then they sleep. They are 4 years old. Even when they are sleeping, you are still trying to separate to who don't fall on top each other. You can't experience that fight.
1: I mean, enjoy. That's what sleep they sweet.
0: No, men don't drink night. No.
1: You know, when they happen to us that year.
0: He
1: get one sleeping position where me, they do that time.
0: How many times they turn you?
1: They don't turn me. My man leave me and they wake up like that too.
0: Hey, no.
1: I go put my head down, carry my leg up. My this thing with the leg.
0: You be wish where they small. You be wish where they small. I go don't bring another to you come. I'm not bringing it until you come. Oh my goodness. Good afternoon, women's gonna go in. Going out to work is easier. I have done both. Working at home, we include childcare, physical and mental workload. Going out to work, one has the physical workplace duties, which excludes the physical childcare. Physical and, of course, emotional workload. Then if you had to work from home, you have your employment, labor, childcare, physical everything and mental together. Home, everything together. Lola from UK you. Thank you so much. Mm-hmm. Church, I love your topic. Thank you. Good afternoon, my eye opener to stay home. Ha, do it drag him, it stretch him. For me, it depends on the upbringing of the wife or the husband that stays at home. I normally tell my kids to always keep their belongings properly. Some they are back from school, church, just like yesterday when I came back from work around 8:30, seeing my bedroom scattered with all their clothes, toys, tablets, everything for bed. Yes, this mom could not even ask them to rearrange the bedroom when she's at home. Going to work is more stressful. You know, sometimes you also need to, like, when you don't notice, say, they go fit, take care of themselves, do something, begin the train on time.
6: Yes.
0: So that all this shouting, no shout at me. You get things where I don't need to shout on, because once I show, even at the one where they know me, they don't miss, they don't know
6: they
0: so I show. Do you understand? Once I show, I don't need to talk. Once I walk past,
6: honestly,
0: they know.
6: They know.
0: They know that. Then the one where I apologize, will apologize before. Then you go not here. You go not here. What is it? I love you. Once the kiss is done, the land. I don't say. I go not rely for a valley. What's going on? Because is this kiss supposed to be one? It's not supposed to be more than one. What's going on? Did we break any plates today? Anybody fall down? Anybody break it? Oh, kids, they are so lovely. They are so lovely. No matter whether they are your biological or not even biological, they are so lovely. True. You just need to be able to know how to accommodate them. Mm-hmm. Honestly, staying at home now, no. Who wrong you? The child don't show you pepper, but my neighbor downstairs will say, Mom, I say, I know your own voice today. It means it is on Saturday, Monday, Friday, man. You are not your neighbor. I don't get sense. And I don't get sense. Let us take a break. Once we come back, more calls, and then we move over.
1: Exactly.

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1: Shasha! 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

0: if we leave her, not go go anywhere.
1: We
0: where
1: would go, go?
0: Whether they send the palava to Ojare.
1: Shapali, send your palava. Come 09087430755.
0: No, they go to sing the or say who oh. They sing the auto.
1: Okay, now me.
0: Who they sing and I am. Where that song where I tell me could find for me.
1: I find them now.
0: Find me the song, go.
1: Yeah.
0: Because my palava is that I don't understand where is the president. If you hungry you too much, you take you to France now how much?
1: He not come.
0: I beg no the stress or who be the going to where to where? Eh? From where to where? Now why are they calling us? Who is this? Hello, how may we help you?
2: God bless the person that established radio station. And God bless all you that is working there.
0: Amen.
2: Your station is extraordinary. Ooh. Extraordinary. Ooh. I'm calling. Honorable Timi Adele is my name. Calling from Baltimore, USA.
0: Ooh. Okay.
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3: It touched me.
2: You guys are you guys are so wonderful.
0: I love this kind of
2: kudos.
0: Call. Thank
2: kudos,
0: you.
2: Kudos to you. Thank kudos
0: you.
2: To you.
0: Thank keep you, Mr. Good, Rotimi.
2: Keep
0: thank
2: the,
0: you.
2: Keep the flag flying.
0: We'll try.
2: Yeah. One thing I so much like about this station is that every time it tells me how Nigeria is going.
0: Mm.
2: Politically, economically, you guys never buy out.
0: We got you. Thank you, Mr. Rotimi. We appreciate you. Thank you so much. Have a wonderful day too, and stay safe.
2: Bye-bye.
0: All right, bye. Lagos will still there. They say as people they be able.
1: They play, they
0: oh, sure. You gotta go judge. Since where we are, you don't dare the show. Don't ever call us. Mm-hmm. Find me that music.
1: Yeah.
0: You don't ever call us yet to appreciate us. No, say as he be. As young, but the one old guy said, no, my friend. You know.
4: Why are you both in here with a papa?
1: Well, Naria Lama. Hmm. Oh,
0: that's
1: why you're not saying it. Don't be lying.

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0: Fiala, John!
1: Let me there!
0: They don't let us rest! They are calling us everywhere! They want to choke me! They want to choke us! Hey. Shut down. You don't feel like music, no need permission.
1: You go enter.
0: Come on, they call me, John. Come on, enjoy the song. Hey, enjoy the song.
1: Hey,
0: you don't see us in the shop. Hey. My soul. Hey.
1: Oh.
0: JJ, thank you for curing hypertension.
1: Hello.
0: Hey. Oh my word. JJ, bless the Lord. Peace and put it on Jesus.
1: Thank you, Jesus.
0: Jeje, what do you want to drink? Let me sponsor you. You want to sponsor me? Carry go, Jeje. Nothing doing now for this show. I woke up. Oh my God. Una, don't make me remember where. Hypertension killer. In fact, I dare your side, Cheche. Thank you. Cheche, leave my town. I could not be alone. I could not be to the front, please.

0: you fool.
1: Shut
0: don't
1: down.
0: Worry.
1: Shut down.
0: I'm
1: shut
0: feeling.
1: Down. Say, they give me joy. Thank you so much.
0: Oh.
1: Woo! Wasabi are simply the best. We know.
2: So.
1: We know. And then enjoy louder, please. Louder, please.
0: Oh.
1: How go hear song? I don't go hear them.
3: Yeah.
1: And then Chris. I say I maintain my steez. Yes, I don't keep quiet. I say,
0: I. You just got the yes, no one.
1: I find my Spotify. I say, Alpha. I first find Shazam. I say, where's Spotify? Oh, yeah, over.
0: Hey.
1: I go like make you come and cool up, yeah. I love you, Scatter. Thank you. I did Cheche on the beat. Don't be smart now. Don't go on the beat.
4: That's right.
1: Cheche, you're my girlfriend from today. Hey. From song.
0: Okay,
1: now. We hear you. Hey, which song be this church everywhere? Joy give a half.
3: Hey.
1: We did.

0: on offre and finish what you say. Hey.
1: Who's from Nigeria? Who's from Nigeria?
0: What a problem! A very righteous one.
1: Of course, not a try.
0: The Lord is aware of this problem.
1: If only this can be Nigeria's only problem, we will be good.
0: Can I kiss you? Throw the keys, baby. Throw the keys because we love you. Jeche by Palama besides sent you message, sir, come Nigeria. They did full on the palace. I said, make a sweeper. I want to go back to London. They go to London where we say, now there's been an ambulance that place. Well, I mean, we know they see how they play. Clear the road that where they for a go. I'm not going back. Oh, yeah, clear. I'm clear. If you clear, I'm finished. We could build something there. Cheche, go bless you for this. That's not God bless us. Oh, I'm so happy. Chewane. Well done. I be Yoruba, but I'm so happy. All this over they call me Fiele now. Where can be this one?
2: Who are down?
3: Hello? Jeje, I greet you. Odogu.
2: I greet you.
3: On a good afternoon.
0: Thank you.
3: This one, Uba from Ajibule. You guys are doing a very great job.
0: Thank you.
3: The Almighty God continue to be more knowledge than what I'm
0: saying. Amen. It is the prayer for us.
2: He rich.
4: Thank you, Smithy. Come on.
0: Oh, no, don't wound them. Oh, no, don't scatter everywhere. Good afternoon.
3: Best time come on your show.
0: That's who play with him, make you change your mind.
2: Remove the spirits now.
0: If you don't like this girl before, if you don't really like this gender before,
2: as you don't play, I'm just... Oh, she's okay.
0: I catch you, I'm

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1: I don't live with you, I do, I love that fire.
2: Daddy dance floor now.
1: I love you.
0: We love you too. Chair, chair, you know how to get us. I don't know. I just play the chess.
1: Chair, chair, miss you.
0: What is this up?
2: We greet you.
0: Hey, hey, hey, hey, hey.
2: Hey, Bill.
1: Hey, hey, hey, hey. Thank you, Papa. Hey. He make me remember where they come. Hey, hey, hey, God bless you. God bless you. God bless you. God bless you. God bless you. God bless you.
0: Oh, shit. Oh, my God. Read all the messages. He said, Chai, Ewo.
2: Hey, you need to shout. Now.
0: You need to shout.
3: Hello.
2: Hi.
3: Good afternoon. Good afternoon.
0: Yes. Oh, God. Oh, God. Choose sweet, sweet, Scott.
2: It is sweet.
0: So the greatest show.
2: Oh, Makachu.
0: We know the plan of course.
2: No, Makachu.
0: Who did here? Who did here? On a just used a palabra time. Take out the drink. The drink. The drink.
2: Oh, my God.
0: Oh, why is it the menu?
2: That is it.
0: That's how we say. We greet you, Joy. We greet you.
1: We greet you. Hello, Chet.
0: Hey.
1: Oh, just to set me on fire.
0: Yes, we don't try. Hey!
1: Help!
0: Help!
1: Yeah, wonderful!
0: Hey!
1: Hello!
2: What the hell?
1: Oh, don't go banana!
2: Okay!
1: I'm not going to be here!
0: From where to where? Leave us alone now. Where do you
2: live?
0: If you don't have that code, it's not going to let
2: us. Ow! Yeah.

0: Oh my goodness! That one is so perfect for them. I didn't know they fall in here.
1: They fall in there.
0: Hey, yeah! Then there's me to move. Ah, you know what to do. You know what to do. Get away now.
1: Who do they
0: now?
1: Oh!
0: We're so glad we got all of you here. See messages. I don't feel read them.
1: He plenty.
0: We don't feel. He said your head dead there. Thank you for doing this. He said this is truly the greatest show. Thank you, Cheche. I've been dancing. This song they go with Ishie Una. Plenty Pamina. Intoxicated.
1: Mayangwa.
0: I see you.
2: Miss Nation and Odogun, God bless you now. God bless you now, my brother. It's me, Pat Tony from Spain. No, you make me to remember my father in 1975. You know, you get one man where there was a village, you get Pami joint, you know. So, if you prepare Pami in the evening like this,
0: when
2: we will come out, then with a bushmeat,
0: 98. So we help. We're so happy.
2: When the man they play the music, you know, my father say, okay, go and buy me a keg of Pami, you know. Then he go, they dance on. And my father get those radio where there is called change at that time. And he played, he go, they play. And my papa go, they shake his leg. Shaking here, you know. They ask me so recipes anyway. Pat Tony from Spain. God bless you all over there.
0: Thank you. Thank you so much. Church, my palabra be say you they scatter everywhere.
1: No ma'am.
0: I'm happy. I'm emotional and happy at the same time. Che, you do this one. We do one. We gather do one. We not fit pick this calls. Too many calls.
1: Hey.
3: Hello.
1: Hey.
3: Odogun Okoma. I enjoy you people.
0: Thank you.
3: Madam, one is here with you and two go to me.
0: Oh, we're glad we could help Lagos. We're so glad. This joy.
4: This one a better palaver.
0: As in
4: better one.
0: Not serious joy. This one and everybody just they very happy. Yes, and in the course just they go back to back. You know what's in the play, and who they there? Sorry. Say we lose that call. He said this music. It's good when you are eating, waiting. Cause no, let me see your messages, right? Cheche, please pick cause. I'm from Owerri. Blessings to you all. Omodi, cause continue to the come back to back to back. Udogo Alpha. Okay. Udede.
5: Cheche Smith.
0: Calm down.
1: Calm down.
5: Ordinary presenter. way other people they do. You reach your own, you put on juju.
1: Hey! You see him now? You see him now? If at all. If at all.
5: Check it, I don't catch you.
1: She take a pet.
0: My mama do a what?
5: Check it, I don't catch you.
0: Ordinary presenter.
5: And my chief fly exposed.
1: Me.
0: He's a daddy presenter. Where people they do. He reach to that turn and visit Baba Lawa. I am so happy, guys. I'm so see the code don't jam. I don't jam up for you. Oh, don't go out for flick play.
1: He didn't play.
0: Waiting. What is that?
4: I don't dance.
0: Bele.
4: Hey, Odogu.

0: overnight.
1: Yes, so if you know me, you know how I feel about this song. Mr. P Finish work on top of this song. Me, I can't look away. Meanwhile, I'm going to look away. No, listen away. Put your ear for this important information.
2: Yes, so as you don't hear, I got your own voice. Now, so you go take hear my own voice, your own Odogwu Informator Minister, and be this one. And yes, so we always tell you, say, when independence time don't reach, MTN got you. No worry yourself. That is to say, they don't bring this correct package come your domot. And waiting when they talk about this one, a free movie ticket, free popcorn, free drinks, every night you go jolliment on top this Independence Day, where they come. 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Now, yourself go also get. And who they bring this one? Now, MTN. And they carry this one. 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E don't they popori. 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Or make your way. 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

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They say independence, we go sweeting. Now, Odogu Information Minister Mouth, now you go, Yera. Mungwano, I don't give you update. Go popori, MTN got you.

0: still on top 95.1 was Obi FM inside of the Lagos where we die. Fine, and Miss Martin, Information Minister, say one or two things don't stop again and make it for let to not know.
1: Yes, so market fool my head like this, and who go buy now? My people wait, they then and go buy. Who want to see no matter store, don't show. Yes, so he don't show with this correct one when they call Grand Appliance Promotion. Where don't they go on this September? That is, it starts from September 26th and it go run down inside October. So if you hear my voice, sharply enter Cinemat store. 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

0: All right, and I said, Matha just be a bit of and I say, one or two things, but it's up that time. Yeah. I'm going to check the messages where the man, remember, I said, we're talk about to see finish. Tell and I say, this and something we're not too good. And of course, in society, somebody need to tell you, say, you need to protect your respect. It go pain you when somebody was supposed to respect you, stop to respect you. When you begin to get a bad name for community. So today, we say, Moku, just list out those things where they bring a see finish. He's supposed to be a chairman. Some messages don't they hear? Somebody say, Chiboy, you don't see where women they fight for balloon. I fear my gender, Jesus. No be smart, you know. Balloon, kwa balloon for wedding reception. God. This one say, Chiboy, honestly, now my landlady be that longer throat too much. I don't even go out with her again because her shame, they shame me. I tell them, I say, no be poor people only get longer throat. Imagine a landlady, there's money. They fit buy house, they fit build house. Yet, you go outside now, go to hustle fried rice. Hey, God.
1: My vines in a ritter. 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I'm in the mood, so.
0: This one to say, Ogachi boy, the woman that stayed close to me during come chop, chai, some people get dirty attitude. She left where we sat, went to another canopy to collect cap, came back when Sene got to our canopy. I was just angry, imagine. That's he changed seat to go collect cap for another canopy, come back to another canopy.

This one is good afternoon, good evening, Ogachi by Wonder Walker. Just the turn on the tune radio now. Keep up the good work. This one at Dixon Joseph, aka Focus. Good evening, Ogachi boy. The one where they vex me pass now, find me urgent 2K. She don't know whether you get it or not. Oga, they hammer them for the making the hammer for their ears. If they go here and change NG from Surulere. Ogachi boy, for me, waiting to bring see finished. Now, too much availability. Always visiting a particular place uninvitedly. Stay your house. So stop looking for who they look for, who know they look for. Oga, you. Wait.

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3: 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Don't miss

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0: All right, so 95.1 Wazobia FM. Now still there, and as a bill, if you check your time, you too, you will see saying like 17 minutes, amen, 7 o'clock, self good stand. Attention, welcome to evening, O-U-U. All right, and for this evening, check your calendar. You will see say today, now Tuesday, 29th day of September 2026. We don't chop this September like sugar cane. I'm telling you. All right, so that's why I don't see DJ Indo, they work everywhere because people are saying pocket don't fool. Yeah, you know, pocket don't fool, does the day everywhere now nah, relax. No, right, pocket no fool. You can go there side the hustle. All right, any which way, nothing do you, nothing do me. The information minister, he go intrude into our time. Good. These days now, nah, DJ Indo time. I don't chance him for my own time. Ingo Konde wait for DJ Indo. But you know, nah, I go still report him. Thank God, say DJ Indo day today. Make us see I want do. If all of us chance him, I go see it. One day you ain't go deal with him. DJ Indo, mo set him up. Mo set him up. All right, you need to come pour drink for the gods, you know. Come so that we'll go find small time they give you. All right, anyway, we make a rush do small business. When I come back, I go tell you what we will do. No touch your radio. Let's go there.
1: Okay, wait. I say no touch that time.
2: Make you no touch.
1: Make we sharply enter market. We dey come back.
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Adu confirmed the incident on Tuesday. The 47 farmers were then kidnapped during the time when they harvest their granite on their farm on Saturday, September 26, 2026. According to Muhammadu, the bandits, though already they begin to demand 94 million naira kwala kwala as ransom from families of the kidnapped farmers. She said, and the bandits, then they demand 2 million naira each from these farmers where they don't kidnap. My local government is faced with a serious security challenge. The information of my disposal indicates that women are harvesting granite. Women were harvesting granite on their farm when bandits invaded. He said, and the bandits assembled all of them. Before you go say Jack Robinson, they don't carry them, go an unknown location. He said, and the bandits, this is on men where they work on their own farm. Married and joined body. Then our women form the majority of the people waiting kidnapped. One of the women, he don't born Pekino, but the den of this bandit. Once they begin to the end, say security operatives, they don't mobilize them, and then they follow the trail of the kidnappers to make sure, say, those people, they relieve them safely without any injury or loss of life. If they begin to denote, say, the joint security operatives, earlier before now, don't engage kidnappers around Kasuwan Garba and Biri axis, during which one of the vigilantes sustained injury. According by information and come begin to the review, said the armed men report where they get, then see them, they move through areas between Manguru and Wamba after allegedly emerging from the Don Dogon Dawa axis. So then come out from the Dogon Dawa axis. The talk person for the Niger State Police Command, SP Wasu Abiodun, confirmed the incident. One began to the end, say over 20 people, and then kidnapped. On the 28th of September 2026, a report shows, say, then on the 27th of September 2026, at about 3 p.m., suspected bandits and sudden kidnapped over 20 persons. For Mukura Village,

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0: and animals.
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0: My name is Lawyer Kunle, and I am here to read the will of your father.
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0: First is first, in this will, your father said the 30 plot of land situated in Songota will go to the first daughter.
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0: So he said the 12 plots of land in Lekki and the hospital in mainland will go to the second daughter. 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That is what your father has said.
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4: 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Day for everybody.

0: the kidnapping of farmers and one of the women among them were born Pekin. Even as then the kidnappers had the demand for 94 million naira kwala kwala. Those are 47 of them and then kidnapped. So each person at 2 mila. The talk person for the Niger State Police Command, SP Wasu Abiodu, confirmed the incident. So over 20 people, 9 then kidnapped. On the 28th of September 2026, the report has been shown. Say on the 27th of September 2026, at about 3 p.m., suspected bandits also then go kidnap over 20 persons from Mukura village, Kasuwan Garba district of Meriga local government area. Joint security rescue efforts, they ongoing as at the time they write this report. Right, to conclude that report, we have been giving you that and say those state government don't sentence kidnappers, people, and they say even cultists now, they go they kaput them. They don't sentence these kidnapper people to kaputing, either by hanging or by injection. All right, make you now hear for those who never go court before, witness how then they sentence people. Make una hear the voice of the judge, we judge the matter, even him. You know, say to keep us in noise, you seen they sentence them instead of they cry. Because then go kidnap one vegetable, one woman, they sell vegetable, and the husband, but the husband finally escape after they shoot for that play. All right, now I've been one play before, what would they hear? The incident of the kidnapping during the time when they carrying out. But now, this one are the judgment of the case. Make we hear them now.
1: Over the abduction of a woman.

is hereby sentenced to death by hanging or through the administration of a lethal injection. You shall be hanged by the neck till you are dead. May the Lord have mercy on you.

0: in count 10, you marvelous Isaac is hereby sentenced to 10 years imprisonment. In count 11, you marvelous Isaac is hereby sentenced to life imprisonment. Second defendant. In count 1, you wisdom Michael is hereby sentenced to 7 years imprisonment. In count 2, 3, 4, 5, 6, 7, 8, and 9, you wisdom Michael is hereby sentenced to death by hanging or through the administration of lethal injection. You shall be hanged by the neck until you are dead. May the Lord have mercy on your soul. Third defendant. A count 1, you Rufus Emeti Michael is hereby sentenced to 7 years imprisonment. In count 2, 3, 4, in count 2, 3, 6, and 7, you Rufus Emeti Michael is hereby sentenced to death by hanging or through the administration of lethal injection. You shall be hanged by the neck until you are dead. May the Lord have mercy on your soul. Fourth defendant. In count 1, you Gift Raphael is hereby sentenced to 7 years imprisonment. In count 2, 4, 6, and 8, you Gift Raphael is hereby sentenced to death by hanging or through the administration of lethal injection. You shall be hanged by the neck until you are dead. May the Lord have mercy on your soul. Now, Exhibit M, the Joseph Pump action, and 2 unexpended cartridges, and the 2 expended cartridges, Exhibit E and E1, are hereby confiscated to the federal government of Nigeria. Both exhibits shall be handed over to the Edo State Amora of the Nigerian Police, State CID, Edo State Headquarters, by the Deputy Director of the Criminal Division for destruction 30 days hence. This shall be the judgment of the court.
1: The judgment marks the first.
2: All right, so for those who never know us, then the judge case, the sentence people, you don't hear them. Then go sentence, then fee sentence you if the count in penalty, nah. Life imprisonment, then go give you that one. It depend on how many counts we then give you. Then give you reach 10 to 15 counts. Each count getting your own penalty. Some they carry 10 years, some they carry 15 years, some they carry life imprisonment, some they carry death. Then go still jail you, all those jailing, come knock you with death. All right, well, and that's a bit like this. Crime no good oh, for those now. Maybe say, then they kidnap, then they do cultism. Cultism too, oh. You follow for the new Edo State law now. They catch you as a cultist, you will have a death penalty too. So you, where you they think say a crime, now in the pay. So anything where your eyes see, may you take, oh. And you know, say women there among them, oh. That gift, Raphael, now woman, oh. So 3 boys and 1 lady. All of them now, then go kaput all of them.

0: All right, oh, Deji Adeyanju, baby lawyer. Himself don't make online, don't they catch fire on top of some kind conversation. Sometimes begin to the state. They dating woman when no get work. Woman can't get high taste, expensive habit. Say now severe form of the one we call misfortune for any man we go date that kind of woman, no get work and the woman get long throat for big big thing. So you go tell before you balance. Oh, a day or joint up post for X said the Nigeria economy it is so bad that nobody should be relying on another.
1: I say no touch that dime. Make you no touch. Make we sharply enter market with a combo. Make you no touch.
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All right, as I tell you, a day or you. On top of post when share for eggs, say Nigeria economy, they so bad. Say nobody supposed to rely on top another person to sort out their bills. According by Adeyanju, he said, if the devil want to punish you as a man, he go give you jobless or tepu. We get a high taste. With this kind of bad economy situation waiting for Nigeria, nobody is supposed to rely on top another person to pay their bill. So the country they too hard now to add a liability to the list. All right, to understand, be like this and now, be smart in things that happen. If you don't know, you know, go fit to know.

0: Sandoval. We have said 3 more Nigerians and 9 they don't kaput. A separate incident for inside South Africa. And disclosed this one by Nigeria's ambassador designated to South Africa, Femi Fani Kayode. On top statement on Monday, September 28, said the latest kaputing been happened on September 18, 20 and 21, 2026, bringing the number of Nigerians waiting alleged said they don't kaput for South Africa this year alone to 12. Begin to answer the information and bring unto his attention by the Nigeria Consul General for inside Johannesburg. Now begin to answer the details of the 3 incidents they contain in a formal statement issued by the Nigerian Consulate. According to him, 112 Nigerians and they don't kaput inside South Africa since 2022, including 32 allegedly kaputed by members of the South African security forces. Anika Ode also begin to allege that none of these responsible for the kaputing, none of those people were they responsible for the kaputing were they bring to justice or convicted. Incon condemned the latest kaputing and appealed to the South African authorities to investigate the incident, bringing those responsible to justice and take steps to protect Nigerians where they live for inside the country. He expressed condolences to the family and loved ones of the victims and pray for the repose of their soul. Meanwhile, the Consulate General of Nigeria for inside Johannesburg formally condemned the kaputing of the 3 Nigerians, saying the incident will happen in different parts of South Africa between September 18 and 21. A top statement signed by the Consul General Ambassador Nkinikawa Okeuche, a mission identify the victims as Kenechukwu Christopher, Igwemadu, Olani Olaleye, Olatunde, Christian Hillary, Naimeka. Those now the 3 latest people waiting Kaputo. The consulate can begin to the yarn, say Igwemadu allegedly jump before him kaput on September 18, during the time when they tried to escape police harassment and brutality for Kenlin Court on Douglas Street, Central Business District, Bloemfontein. You can't begin to answer Olatunde, will be security guard. They shoot to that one for Spanata Bar and Grills Nightclub from Mamelodi East, Pretoria, on September 20. According to the consulate, Olatunde, he been trying to stop one South Africa customer from leaving the club with a cup. We belong to the establishment, that is cop, we belong to the club. Before you know, quarrel can start. The statement said the customer can't bring out gun, and so he shoot Olatunde at the lower part of his body. He said now be small blood, though. Like say he shoot him for anaconda. Alleged shooter and saying run, come out for the place when commit that badness. But later return, don't begin to the threatening people where they did Koro Koro, Ibo people they call eyewitness. After he can realize, say, I didn't know him. say come back and threaten everybody. Olatunde, they may rush him to Mamelodi Hospital. But then say the shooting is bad in Konkaput. And confirm and say non kaput. And the doctor waiting for duty for September 21, and then confirm and say non kaput. Meanwhile, the consulate said the third victim, Naimeka, in kaput following a counter with Zizok Tola. The team, with the person with the leader and a South African politician, an investigative content creator, Zulani Kumalo. Prime Rose Ekuruleni on September 21. They come begin to the alert in Naimeka and be assault him, torture him during operation where they conduct by members of the team. The mission said the team allegedly arrested and beaten Naimeka even after they no find anything where they incriminating on him. According to the statement, Naimeka tried to escape by jumping over a fence. But he can collapse from the injury after he don't tire well for the run when he run. He been rush and go hospital. And the doctor pronounced and say he don't kaput before they carry and reach hospital. The mission also begin to the record say for February 9, 2026. The captain of another Nigeria, Emeka Clement Uzo, where they say they may shoot him by the same Zulani Kumalo reality television crew in Windsor East, Renborg. They say no arrest has been made over Uzo's captain. And they say Kumalo at the time in the riders report in the run for election as mayor of Kweleni. The consulate said the latest incident the trouble people mind and raise question about the safety of Nigerians and other foreign national for inside South Africa. Begin to the call on relevant South African authorities to conduct thorough investigation into the Kaputin and prosecute anybody where they find they say they're responsible for the Kaputin of this Nigerian. The mission begin to distress the allegation and supposed to handle them through established legal process. Say the suspect supposed to presume them innocent until proven guilty. If they constantly begin to the urge Nigerians waiting for South Africa to remain calm, law-abiding, security conscious in the middle of the ongoing xenophobic and Afrophobic attack, threats, general insecurity and ill treatment of vulnerable black African foreigners, particularly Nigerians. The consulate extended condolences to the family of the three people where they don't kaput. Said they remain committed to its mandate of protecting the welfare and ensuring the fair treatment of Nigerian national inside South Africa. The latest development they come barely 2 weeks after Fanny Kayode raised concern over the kaputing of two other Nigerians from inside South Africa. On September 11, King condemned the kaputing of Bishop Michael Taiwo Fakunle, who be said in Shutam for his house in Johannesburg on September 4. and the Caputin of James Uchechuku Wankwo were, according by reports, in Kaput on September 5, following the encounter with South African police. Then does they kill people and not in the country. When they know say the country, no, they do anything. They know they fear to Kaput Nigerians. To us, it be like this, make I leave on for you, you baby. Make yourself read one or two on top of the matter, and make we don't forget to say our man ain't done by key, by padlock, by chain. We won't take a lock to Romo,
1: right?
0: They tell you because to Romo, nine day, nine by day. Mm-hmm. Who are they talk about? And Sebo, all the way from New York City.
1: Our
0: constabulary to Romo, nine by day.
1: All right.
0: If to say, me and Oyoyo day, United States of America, and we for go, we can for sleep with surprise.
1: Exactly.
0: And the surprise we are forgiven. Now, my mind, my fufu in for see for the world. I did tell you. Plus, including Nuki. But the journey is too far. All right, no problem. We will still do our surprise. Nothing do you. Mm-hmm. Because you, they call Nigeria now. Mama, I'm at the radio. We go cook fufu. This one go drink like 7 cooler.
1: Back come.
0: Carry and go be. All right, make we leave and for you, your baby.

right, still on top the news. Troops of Sector 2, Operation Fasan Yama. Yesterday, they don't rescue 41 travelers where they abducted by bandits along the highway for Safe local government area of Zamfara State. According by small reports, where they dropped by media information officer of Joint Task Force Northwest Operation, Fashan Yama, Lieutenant Colonel Aliu Danja. He said the vehicle, that's the motor, been they travel from Senegal to Kano when he can't get a mechanical fault along the highway. On top of the statement, say bandits now come begin show face, so take advantage of the situation. They come begin their attack people, and now so sharp sharp before you know it, they won't begin they move passengers come up for the area. Say be immediately now so troops then show mobilize for the scene. And they begin engage the armed group with superior firepower. And at this particular one, make the attackers to run or come out to leave their victims. And so they run, enter inside bush, enter inside the farmland where they there. Yes, all 41 victims were comprised of 24 men, 10 females, 7 children. Then I saw them rescue them without any injury at all. In begin yard on top the statement, say the people where they rescue, then go receive the necessary support, and then go they united with their families and communities.

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I Beg to Differ. 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

Yes, I mean, they tell you on a sad one, as those other ones, they rescued them. A 23-year-old woman, Mrs. Simba Rochas. Yes, so she done kaput after she give birth to her twin boys. Or inside Ose, internally displaced persons, IDP camp for Benue State. The woman husband will be 27-year-old Mr. Mende Rochas. 910 News story people on the 29th of September say wife been born the twins successful, but in not to say she now gone kaput 2 hours later. According by him, he say wife been enter labor around 7 o'clock for evening on the 9th of September 2026. When staffs for inside the camp, they begin change health post and they close for the day. He said immediately later, his wife delivered the babies inside the camp without any medical assistance, but can develop some kind of complications. We make a kaput around 9 o'clock for evening. Inko begin the year saying wife been receive antenatal care for inside the health post the time when she get belle, but no person there available the time when wife enter labor. According by him, there is a makeshift health stand at the camp where pregnant women receive antenatal care. But my wife went into labor around 7 p.m. and when the staff had already closed for the day. Ina can begin the yard. Say nobody there around to help or provide the medical attention where the wife need immediately she born. The new baby, babies, two boys, rested inside the car. Where some old women that don't join body, they make sure say they take care of the pikin. And the husband now can begin the yard. The camp officials before now they provide food for the babies, but say all the food where they provide though it don't finish, oh nothing remain again, oh. Yes, me waka enter Anambra State where the Attorney General of Anambra State Tobechukwu Nweke SAN ina don arrange steps for the prosecution of people where they deny women the right to inherit property for inside the state. Anin Sharp don request say the Nigerian police will need to investigate any matter where